0: revealed his entire negotiating hand. He has just blurted out everything he wants in this statement. As a former trade secretary, this is not how you conduct negotiations.
1: It came from a Commons address where the Prime Minister insisted the status quo isn't good enough for Britain. He also announced a date for the UK-EU summit next month, where he's believed to be pushing for new post-Brexit deals. Meanwhile, the Home Secretary has also addressed the House of Commons.
2: The threat posed to our Jewish community shows us how the lines are increasingly blurring between extremism and state threats. We know the Iranian state is targeting our Jewish community.
1: That's Shaban Mahmood, who's announced a public inquiry into the deaths of two men who were killed during a terror attack at Manchester's Heaton Park Synagogue in October last year. He says this will ensure all evidence can be heard, including any sensitive national security material that could not otherwise be fully heard in the coroner's court. The King, Queen and Prince of Wales are due to visit the Welsh village of Aberfan on the 60th anniversary of the disaster that killed 144 people. Next Wednesday, the royals will join survivors and bereaved parents to pay tribute to those that lost their lives when a coal tip collapsed onto the village in 1966. An inquest will be held into the death of murdered schoolboy Harvey Wilgoose after a coroner reversed an earlier decision not to resume her investigation. The 15-year-old was stabbed to death in front of horrified children and teachers at All Saints Catholic High School in Sheffield by Mohammed Umar Khan, who was 15, who took a hunting knife to school. No date has yet been confirmed. The FTSE 100 made a strong start to the week on Monday as investors shrugged off rising oil prices and eyed key earnings and economic data later in the week. And Coventry City picked up their first home victory in the Premier League for 25 years with an emphatic 4-1 win over Newcastle United. That's the latest from Radio News Hub. I'm Jules Eastbridge.
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5: Whatever the weather.
1: England and Wales should stay largely dry overnight, but a band of showers will move across Northern Ireland and Scotland. Temperatures ranging from 14 degrees Celsius in the north to 18 degrees Celsius in the south.

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couple of years ago, I had to do a bio when I was doing a show on a different station in a different universe. That was I had to list some of my, I think it was my top five tracks, which was really hard. But 10cc Dreadlock Holiday has definitely got to be up there. Absolutely love that song. Love a bit of 10cc. And now we're going on to Stretch. Why did you do it? I don't know. I just did. It was there and I had to do it. Sorry.

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Why did you do it? A bit of a sound very reminiscent of CCS, but it's not. Sugar Babes coming up next. Push the Button always reminds me of Father Dougal Maguire and Father Ted moment on that aircraft where he sees the button, says, "Do not push," and he pushes it. Good old Dougal.

There we go. Thank you, Sugar Babes. That was Push the Button. Now, Quiver is here with his mates, the Sutherland Brothers. They're talking about the Arms of Mary. After that, it's time for the joke. Yes, brace yourselves, settle down. Here we go.

Here we go. Are you ready for the joke? Yes, here we go. I met a mate of mine in a supermarket the other day, and he was telling me about his aunt. She'd been in hospital recently, and he said, well, she's doing okay, but the telly doesn't work, so she's been playing lots of board games, really, backgammon, drafts. So I said, any chess? And he said, no, she went private. Boom, tish. Okay, coming up next, Susan Vega. Your name, please, and where do you live? This is Luca.

And there it was gone, Stephen Tintin Duffy in Kiss Me. Now, Mary Wilson, she would like a communications device installed, please. Thank you very much.

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1: I've never done anything like this before.
2: Now, unless I'm very much mistaken, that may have been slightly rude. Yes, I'm not going to go there. Paul McCartney, good old Paul, Wings, Another Day.

Bam! Backman Turner Overdrive take us into the last 25% of this show, or the last quarter if you're metric. And yes, let's move on. That's a bit of Britney Spears now. Let's go Toxic.

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Let's go a little bit heavy now, or right now. Thank you very much.

All Right Now, and it is All Right Now. Jackie Trent is coming up with Where Are You Now? Brackets Again, My Love, end of brackets. She was a bit of everything, really. Actress, singer, mainly found her fame with husband Tony Hatch as a songwriter. Didn't they do the Crossroads theme? Am I thinking that? Am I making that up? I don't know. But anyway, did lots of stuff with Petula Clark and whatever you think. But decent voice. She toured in the early 60s, and she became known as the Vera Lynn of the Potteries. Yes, I didn't make that up, honestly.

Jackie Trent, according to sources reliable to me, it was husband Tony Hatch, but I'm sure she had some small influence in that. He used to love Crossroads in the Day, all that wobbly scenery and things and the rather strange characters and storylines, but it was compulsive viewing on the day. Right, let's move on now. Let's have a bit of Joe Jackson, shall we? He's stepping out.

go, Joe Jackson, and all this talk about soap operas. The Superstation Hot Hits. Just couldn't resist the opportunity to play a bit of Kylie Minogue. G'day, and can't get you out of my head.

Right, thank you, Carnie. Getting very, very close to the end of the show now. Hope you've enjoyed it. Just a couple more tracks, I guess. Let's move on now with Kenny and The Bump.

Right, that is definitely it. One more track to go now. A bit of a time check, really, from Chris Farlow. And that's telling us that we're out of time. I hope you've enjoyed the show. Back to do it all again next time. This is Peter Kirkpatrick. This has been 50 Years of Pop. Thank you for your attention. Hope you've enjoyed it all and see you again soon. Bye for now.

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2: Kemi Badenoch criticised Andy Burnham's interest in establishing closer ties with the EU. In a Commons address, the Prime Minister told MPs a closer relationship could help control immigration and boost growth, although the Conservative leader suggested Burnham's contradicting himself when he said he wouldn't focus on Brexit and old arguments.
3: He saw them everything and they haven't even started. Unbelievable. Over the weekend, on the Rest is Politics podcast, he implied that the referendum result was illegitimate because of Russian interference. Where has this come from?
2: The Home Secretary Siobhan Mahmood announced a public inquiry which will examine the deaths of two men who were killed during a terror attack at Manchester's Heaton Park Synagogue last year.
4: On that awful day in October of last year, as our Jewish community celebrated Yom Kippur, two brave men, Melvin Kravitz and Adrian Dobie, lost their lives and three others were seriously injured. What happened that day must be fully understood.
2: She says the inquiry will ensure all evidence can be heard, including any sensitive national security material that could not otherwise be fully heard in the coroner's court. Next week, the King, Queen and the Prince of Wales are due to visit the Welsh village of Aberfan. The trip marks the 60th anniversary of the disaster when a coal tip collapsed onto the village, killing 144 people, including 116 children. They will visit the Aberfan Memorial Garden and the Aberfan and Merthyrvale Community Centre before William visits a primary school to unveil the Aberfan Memorial Tree. After a coroner reversed an early decision not to resume her investigation, an inquest will be held into the death of murdered schoolboy Harvey Wilgoose. Sheffield Coroner's Court say a date has not yet been fixed. The 15-year-old was stabbed to death in front of horrified children and teachers at All Saints Catholic High School in Sheffield. Monday saw a strong start to the week for the FTSE 100 as investors shrugged off rising oil prices and eyed key earnings and economic data later in the week. And Coventry City made it back-to-back wins in the Premier League with a 4-1 home win against Newcastle United. It was the first home victory in the Premier League for the Sky Blues in 25 years. That's the latest from Radio News Hub. I'm Jules Eastbridge.
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1: Whatever the weather.
2: England and Wales should stay largely dry overnight, but a band of showers will move across Northern Ireland and Scotland. Temperatures ranging from 14 degrees Celsius in the north to 18 degrees Celsius in the south.

massive top five hit for Paul Janz in 1990. One of the artists that I signed to A&M Records, and I actually left the company to become Paul's manager. What a successful run we had. And that was his biggest hit song from 1990, Every Little Tear, starting off the Music of Canada special on Treasure Island Oldies, and an artist that I've known since 1971. I think 71, somewhere around that time. I first got to know Andy Kim as I was music director at CFCF in Montreal, and him being a Montrealer, he came in and promoted his records to us. What a great song from him, a great version of Be My Baby. We started off with just an incredible song by a really tough rocking group from Hamilton, Ontario. Kelly J, lead singer of Crowbar, number one record in 1971, and oh, what a feeling. Kind of sums up my feelings about the show that I'm presenting to you this week, and my feelings as being a Canadian citizen. Just a very huge honor. And throughout the 4 hours coming up, I'll be playing songs by artists and groups that had hit records regionally, nationally, and around the world. And some of them I'll tell some cool stories about, because quite a few of them I'll have been involved with in my music industry career. But first, got to tell you about Voice Your Choice for this week. April Wine in the Spotlight, originally from Halifax, settled in Montreal and became, that's where they launched their career. April Wine with Rock and Roll Is a Vicious Game, and You Could Have Been a Lady. No one else.

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I'll play the winner later on in this week's show.

0: Toronto was hopping with great songs and great artists in the mid-1960s, and that was a great example. David Clayton Thomas, before he went off to New York and became the lead singer of Blood, Sweat, and Tears. Toronto boy with the Boss Men. It was David Clayton Thomas and the Boss Men. 1966, a big hit for him, and Brainwashed. It's Treasure Island Oldies. This is Michael Godin.
1: Ha!

Oh, boy, this is just a real thing for me to be able to present all these great songs for you that some I had a fair amount to do with and some were just amazingly great songs like this one. A group from Montreal, they consisted of Ray Hutchison on vocals and guitar, Mike Robitaille on guitar, Joey Frechette on lead, he was the leader of the group and on piano, and Gilles Tailleur on drums. They call themselves the Beaumarks and they had this classic hit in Canada and around the world in 1960. This is Clap Your Hands.

Sparks and Clap Your Hands on Treasure Island Oldies, the music of Canada. Heading off to Halifax, Nova Scotia now for a fellow who was part of the Halifax Three, folk singers and pop singers. He ended up leaving that group, moving to Los Angeles in California, and teaming up with John Phillips, Michelle Phillips, and Cass Elliott. And together, Denny Doherty and those three cats started the Mamas and Papas. And he sang lead vocals on this song from 66, the Mamas and Papas, Denny Doherty from Halifax on lead vocals.

0: Denny Doherty, lead singer on the Mamas and Papas, and I saw her again on Treasure Island Oldies. I must say that this next group I'm going to play for you, although they have very, very short shelf life as a charting group, the players were all over the place. They were in Lighthouse. They were in Doctor Music. They were on recording sessions, and they were just so great, the different members of this group. William Smitty Smith on lead vocals, Kenny Marco on keyboards, Kenny Marco played guitar, Steve Kennedy on sax, Wayne Stone on drums. They call themselves Motherlode, made in Canada, When I Die.
1: Canada, yeah!

little while ago. In the first half hour, I played Brainwashed by David Clayton Thomas and the Bossmen. And this was David Clayton Thomas and Blood, Sweat, and Tears with You've Made Me So Very Happy. And also, we just heard from Brian Adams with Run to You. I remember clearly, of course, I signed Brian to A&M Records, and when that album, Reckless, came, was just ready to be released, and the first single, Run to You, from the album was coming out, the morning that it was being released, every Toronto, where I was in at A&M in Toronto, head office, the top 40 stations and the rock FM stations, Q107, Chum FM, CFTR, Chum AM, all played Run to You at the very same time, 8 o'clock on Monday morning. What a thrill that was to hear, be able to go from station to station and to hear my artist, Brian Adams, that I signed. Ah, so cool. Ha!

another artist that I worked with at A&M Records. I didn't sign her, but she had already been signed, and I worked with her very closely for quite a number of years. This is Charity Brown and Take Me in Your Arms.

Charity Brown, a number 5 top hit for her, Take Me In Your Arms and Rock Me For a Little While. It was also covered later by the Doobie Brothers, and their version only reached number 11. So good on Charity, that's for sure. It's Michael Godin with the Wheel of Travel spinning now for you. The Wheel of Travel takes us this week to the home of Treasure Island Oldies, Vancouver, British Columbia. And the home of Chilliwack, and this is Fly at Night.

Such a talented songwriter and one heck of a really nice guy. Bill Henderson, lead singer and leader of the group Chilliwack, and Fly at Night on the Music of Canada special on Treasure Island Oldies. Good friend of mine in Toronto had a record label called Current Records. And a group that he had signed to his label won the 1984 Juno Award for Single of the Year. Lorraine Segato, Billy Bryans, Margot Davidson, Louis Massey, Atwee Webster, and Dave Gray, Parachute Club, and Rise Up on the Music of Canada special on Treasure Island Oldies.

What a great song that was, and just a massive hit and a song of the year at the Juno Awards 1984. That is Parachute Club and Rise Up on Treasure Island Oldies. I had a really good relationship with Corey Hart. We tried so hard to work together, but just didn't work out to be. But boy, he called me up and played this for me. His first debut single, Corey Hart, Sunglasses.

Just an incredible debut single from Corey Hart and Sunglasses at Night on Treasure Island Oldies. I was just so thrilled when his career took off because we had tried for quite some time to put a record deal together at A&M Records, but it just didn't work out that way. But that's just the way things go at times. It's Treasure Island Oldies. This is Michael Godet, April Wine in the spotlight on our Music of Canada special with Rock and Roll as a Vicious Game. And You Could Have Been a Lady. No one ever-

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2: Kemi Badenoch has criticised Andy Burnham's interest in building a closer relationship with the EU.
3: It's not just that the EU are tough negotiators. He has already revealed his entire negotiating hand. He has just blurted out everything he wants in this statement. As a former trade secretary, this is not how you conduct negotiations.
2: Her comments came from the House of Commons, where Andy Burnham insisted the status quo is not good enough for Britain. The Prime Minister announced a date for the UK-EU summit next month, where he's believed to be pushing for new post-Brexit deals. Meanwhile, the Home Secretary has also addressed the House of Commons.
4: The threat posed to our Jewish community shows us how the lines are increasingly blurring between extremism and state threats. We know the Iranian state is targeting our Jewish community.
2: Shabana Mahmood announced a public inquiry into the deaths of two men who were killed during a terror attack in October of last year at Manchester's Heaton Park Synagogue. She says this will ensure all evidence can be heard, including any sensitive national security material that could not otherwise be fully heard in a coroner's court. The King, Queen and the Prince of Wales are due to visit the Welsh village of Aberfan on the 60th anniversary of the disaster that killed 144 people. Next Wednesday, the Royals will join survivors and bereaved parents to pay tribute to those that lost their lives when a coal tip collapsed onto the village in 1966. Almost £750,000 in compensation has been awarded to more than 120 midwives and maternity staff who are exposed to high levels of nitrous oxide. The Royal College of Midwives say staff at the Basildon University Hospital were exposed between 2021 and 2023 due to poor ventilation on the maternity unit and leaking gas lines. The FTSE 100 made a strong start to the week on Monday as investors shrugged off rising oil prices and eyed key earnings and economic data later in the week. And Arsenal are home tonight in the Champions League, taking on Lille. Manchester United are away in Spain to take on Atletico Madrid. That's the latest from Radio News Hub. I'm Jules Eastbridge.
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1: Whatever the weather.
2: England and Wales should stay largely dry overnight, but a band of showers will move across Northern Ireland and Scotland. Temperatures ranging from 14 degrees Celsius in the north to 18 degrees Celsius in the south.

0: Spring Hill, Nova Scotia. Anne Murray. And You Needed Me, a gold record for her in 1978, number one as well. By the way, in case you didn't know, she was a high school teacher for a year after she graduated from college and decided not to pursue teaching and did pursue music, and we're very pleased about that as well. We heard a couple of great songs from Michelle Pagliaro, best known as Pagliaro, or even better, as Pag, from Montreal with What the Hell I Got and Lovin' You Ain't Easy. It's Treasure Island Oldies, my favorite show, other than the Christmas special, really, is this show, my Music of Canada special to you. And I thank you very much for listening and joining me. I've got April Wine in the spotlight on Voice Your Choice for this week. Two songs by them, Rock and Roll is a Vicious Game, and You Could Have Been a Lady.
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I'll play the winner in the next hour.

the Playboys from Montreal from 1965, a big hit for them, My Delight, on the Music of Canada special here on Treasure Island Oldies. Michael Godin with you. I will be playing lots more for the Music of Canada, but we're going to pause for the rock and roll news, and then we'll have the top five countdown from rock and roll history this week, 1967, all here on Treasure Island Oldies. Now from Treasure Island Oldies, here's the rock and roll news for the week of June 30th. Sam Phillips sold the legendary Sun Records studio in Memphis, Tennessee, this week in 1969. Elvis Presley sang Hound Dog on the Steve Allen Show while dressed in a tuxedo and singing to a real dog in 1956. In 1969, the group Mountain formed with Leslie West and Felix Pappalardi from New York City and Corky Lang on drums from Toronto. The Lawrence Welk TV show premiered on television in 1955 this week. Also in 55, Bill Haley's Rock Around the Clock reached number one on the Billboard charts, and the rock era began in earnest. Ray Charles released his very first self-titled album this week in 1957. Barry White married Claudine James of Love Unlimited in 1974. Gene Vincent's leg was crushed when his motorcycle was struck by a car in Franklin, Virginia in 1955. The Tony Orlando and Don TV show debuted on television in 1974. Dick Clark's Where the Action Is with host Linda Scott and Steve Alamo premiered this week in 1965. Paul McCartney met John Lennon for the first time at a Liverpool church festival concert by John's group The Quarrymen in 1957. Jefferson Airplane formed in 1965. Mike Dabo replaced Paul Jones as the lead singer of Manfred Mann in 1966. In 1954, WHBQ in Memphis became the first radio station to play an Elvis Presley record. It was That's All Right, Mama. The Beatles' first movie, A Hard Day's Night, debuted in London in 1964. San Francisco's Fillmore West Concert Hall closed this week in 1971, and the Jackson 5 announced that they would be leaving Motown Records for Epic Records, and they were changing their name to the Jacksons because Motown owned the name Jackson 5. Happened in 1975. In the studio, the Brothers Four recorded Greenfields in 1959. Elvis recorded Hound Dog and Don't Be Cruel, his first recordings with all of the Jordanaires, this week in 1956. In 65, the Four Tops in the studio in Detroit recording It's the Same Old Song. Them, with Van Morrison, recorded the original version of Gloria in 1964. Jackie Wilson cut Higher and Higher in 65, and Ray Charles recorded Hit the Road, Jack, and Unchain My Heart, this week in 1961. Birthdays: Bobby Day, born 1930, Deborah Harry from Blondie, 79, Delaney Bramlett from Delaney and Bonnie, born 1939, Dan Aykroyd from the Blues Brothers, 72, Tom Springfield from the Springfields, born 1934, Leapy Lee is 85 this week, Paul Williams from the Temptations, born 1939, Fontella Bass in 1940, Judith Durham from the Seekers is 73. Mitch Miller, born 1911. Robbie Robertson from the Band, born 1943. Terry Cashman from Cashman and West and the Buchanan Brothers is 83 this week. Smiley Lewis, born this week, 1913. Producer Snuff Garrett, who is responsible for hits by Bobby V, Gary Lewis, Cher, and many other artists, born this week, 1939. Bill Haley, born 1925. Gene Chandler turns 86. Jan Bradley, 80. Della Reese, born 1931. Florence Ballard from the Supremes, born 43. Larry Hall, 1940. John Waite from the Babies is 72. Ed Rambo, 81. Lena Horne, born 1917. Evelyn Champagne King is 64 this week. Marvin Rainwater, born 1925, and Bill Withers, born 1938. And from Treasure Island Oldies, that's your rock and roll news for the week of June 30th. I'm Michael Godin.

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0: number one on the top five countdown from 1967, The Association, and a gold record for them with Windy. In at number two, The Young Rascals and Groovin'. Number three, another gold record, this time from the Music Explosion with A Little Bit of Soul. Coming in at number four, Scott McKenzie and San Francisco, Be Sure to Wear Flowers in Your Hair. Rounding out the top five countdown from 1967, The Turtles in at number five with She'd Rather Be With Me. Your top five countdown from 1967 on Treasure Island Oldies. Now, let's get back to the Music of Canada special.
1: And now, ladies and gentlemen, Michael Godin.

debut single for April Wine from Montreal. Miles Goodwin, the guitarist and lead singer, passed away sadly. Brian Grenway and Gary Moffat on guitars. Jimmy Clinch on bass. He went to my high school. I knew Jimmy quite well for sure. And the ex-drummer from Mash McCann, Jerry Mercer, on drums. Debut single, April Wine, Fast Train. We also heard just an absolute smash from Brian Adams, and one that's become a signature song for him, and one that I'm so proud of as part of Brian's career. In 1985, that was a top five smash, the summer of 69 on Treasure Island Oldies. And speaking of April Wine, who I just played, I will be playing them once again next hour with the results. Voice Your Choice. Two more songs, Rock and Roll Is a Vicious Game and You Could Have Been a Lady. The songs for you to vote on this week on Voice Your Choice. No one ever-

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I'll play the winner in the next hour right here on Treasure Island Oldies. Let's go back to 1967, a number one song recorded specifically for Canada's centennial in 1967. It was by Bobby Jimbie and the Young Canada Singers. A perfect song for our Made in Canada special on Treasure Island Oldies. It's called Canada.

Canada by Bobby Jimby and the Young Canada Singers to celebrate the centennial of Canada in 1967. It's the Music of Canada special with Michael

right from here in Vancouver, British Columbia, Canada. Trooper, we're here for a good time on Treasure Island Oldies. I'm having a great time celebrating the music of Canada with you. And one of the most influential groups and popular groups to come out of Canada at any point was a group from Kingston, Ontario called the Tragically Hip. And this is one of their big hit songs from 1996, number one, Tragically Hip, and Ahead by a Century on the Music of Canada special on Treasure Island Oldies.

Tragically Hip and Ahead by a Century on Treasure Island Oldies. I tell you, Terry Jacks got ahead of most people at any point in their careers when he had this song, number one around the world and one of the biggest selling singles of all time. Seasons in the Sun.

0: One of the biggest selling singles of all time, Terry Jackson, Seasons in the Sun, on Treasure Island Oldies. Another lost treasure from Canada coming right up.
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2: Kemi Badenoch criticised Andy Burnham's interest in establishing closer ties with the EU. In the address in the House of Commons, the Prime Minister told MPs a closer relationship could help to control immigration and boost growth, although the Conservative leader suggested Burnham's contradicted himself when he said he wouldn't focus on Brexit and old arguments.
3: He saw them everything and they haven't even started. Unbelievable. Over the weekend, on the Rest is Politics podcast, he implied that the referendum result was illegitimate because of Russian interference. Where has this come from?
2: The International Monetary Fund say UK households are set to face a sharper rise in inflation than previously forecast as the conflict in the Middle East propels food and energy costs higher. Inflation is expected to slow to 2.8% for next year, but this is still significantly higher than the 2.4% rate previously forecast by the IMF. The Home Secretary Shabana Mahmood has announced a public inquiry which will examine the deaths of two men who were killed during a terror attack at Manchester's Heaton Park Synagogue in October of last year.
4: On that awful day in October of last year, as our Jewish community celebrated Yom Kippur, two brave men, Melvin Kravitz and Adrian Dobie, lost their lives and three others were seriously injured. What happened that day must be fully understood.
2: She says the inquiry will ensure all evidence can be heard, including any sensitive national security material that could not otherwise be fully heard in the coroner's court. She went further to say that security arrangements for high-profile public figures, including politicians and royals, will be reviewed urgently after the killing of Anne Widdecombe and other recent events. Next week, the King, Queen and the Prince of Wales are due to visit the Welsh village of Aberfan. The trip marks the 60th anniversary of the disaster when a coal tip collapsed onto the village, killing 144 people, including 116 children. And in the Champions League, it's action tonight for Manchester United in Spain, who are away to take on Atletico Madrid. Arsenal are at home with the French side Lille, making the trip to the Emirates. That's the latest from Radio News Hub. I'm Jules Eatbridge.
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1: Whatever the weather.
2: Sunshine and showers across the UK this morning. Some of the showers could be heavy at times. Temperatures by lunchtime reaching 15 degrees Celsius in the north to 19 degrees Celsius in the south.

From Vancouver, British Columbia, the home of Treasure Island oldies from 1978, Stonebolt, I Will Still Love You, with my friend David Wills on the lead vocals. What a really beautiful song that is for sure. We heard from Neil Young and Crazy Horse with Cinnamon Girl, and they've canceled all their remaining dates for some time to come this year due to the fact that some of the members in the band got sick while they were in Detroit. So no disclosure of what's been going on or what the cause of it is, but we do know that the shows have been canceled. Most of them, in fact, were in Canada, but that's a real shame. We started off the hour with Doucette, Jerry Doucette, from Montreal, and moved to Hamilton and eventually settled in Tsawwassen, White Rock of British Columbia, one of the Vancouver suburbs. From 1978, Mama Let 'Em Play. It's Treasure Island Oldies, and it's just a real thrill for me to play all this great music of Canada for you right here. I've got another great group for you this week on Voice of Choice. It's April Wine in the Spotlight with two of their songs, Rock and Roll is a Vicious Game and You Could Have Been a Lady.

cast your vote at the Voice Your Choice page at treasureislandoldies.com, and I'll play the winner in about a half hour from now. Coming right up, Rick's Rare Rock and Roll Relic and the Tom Locke Moment in Time on the Music of Canada special.

Rick's Rare Rock and Roll Relic on Treasure Island Oldies for our Music of Canada special. Boy, you really pulled out all the stops for that one. The group is called Pilot. They were from Edinburgh in Scotland. They recorded the album in Le Studio Morin Heights, north of Montreal. And the album was actually called Welcome to Morin Heights. Because it's actually a town, it's a little village where the studio is located, or was located. Pilot in Canada, Rick's Rare, Rock and Roll Relic. Oh my gosh, the lyrics are so cool. Canada, you've got an open door, you've got so many things, I swear I never saw them before. So much more, you got a world in store, you got a home from home, got a hold so strong, can't seem to ignore. Look out, California, ooh, I gotta warn you, here comes Canada. Very cool. Rick, thank you very much for such a cool, cool relic for our Made in Canada Music of Canada special. Thank you. Look, seeing, well, I don't know what you're going to come up with for next week, that's for sure.

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1: Thanks, Tom, and happy Canada Day to you. In 1962, the American epic The Longest Day, a war film based on Cornelius Ryan's 1959 nonfiction book of the same name about the D-Day landings in Normandy on June 6, 1944. The film featured a large international ensemble cast that included John Wayne, Richard Burton, Sean Connery, Henry Fonda, Red Buttons, Peter Lawford, Eddie Albert, George Segal, and Robert Wagner. And also in the cast, making a cameo appearance as a private in the Army, was a young Canadian singer-songwriter who also penned the movie's theme song. Born in 1941, the composer's singing career became a pivotal role in his development as a songwriter. He first gained fame as a teen idol in the late 1950s with hit songs like Diana, which topped the charts in both Canada and the United States. His smooth vocals and youthful charm made him a favorite among teenagers, and he quickly became a prominent figure in the music industry. As Anka's singing career flourished, so did his interest in songwriting. And he's recognized for penning the theme song for The Tonight Show, hosted by Johnny Carson, as well as classic hits for other artists, including the lyrics for Frank Sinatra's My Way and Tom Jones' She's a Lady. Anka's ability to craft emotionally resonant songs were exemplified by his composition for the 1962 war epic film, The Longest Day. The movie, which depicted the D-Day invasion of Normandy during World War II, required a theme that could capture the gravity and heroism of the historic event. And in recognition of Canada Day and July 1st and Independence Day in the United States on the 4th of July, let's give a listen to Mitch Miller with Paul Anka and the original rendition of The Longest Day. This week's Tom Locke Moment in Time.
2: Many men

Bill Amesbury on Treasure Island Oldies, the Music of Canada special, Virginia, Touch Me Like You Do. We also heard from the Arrows from Toronto, a group I also signed to A&M Records, and just, we did two albums while I was there, and boy, they were so good. Dean McTaggart, lead singer, and the amazing, amazing Earl Seymour on sax. He was the best sax player I've heard. Since Junior Walker, I just bar none. He was just incredible. Heart of the City, top 15 in 1986 on the Music of Canada special. Ha!

We're about 10 minutes away from playing the results of Voice Your Choice for this week. In the spotlight, April Wine with Rock and Roll is a Vicious Game. And You Could Have Been a Lady. No one ever.

absolute last chance to vote on Voice Your Choice for this week. If you haven't already done so, go right now to the Voice Your Choice page at treasureislandoldies.com and place your vote for the song you'd like me to play, and I'll play the winner in about 10 minutes or so from now. It's Treasure Island Oldies, the Music of Canada special with Michael Godin and the Guess Who.

Britton Cummings just had a great rocking voice. That is the Guess Who and These Eyes on Treasure Island Oldies. This is Michael Godet. I'm just having a great time playing all this amazing music of Canada for you. Here's a great one from Ash McCann as Years Go By.

They were called Edward Bear. Larry Evoy was the lead singer in the group. My friend Danny Marks was the guitar player. And Paul Weldon, yes, played keyboards. Big hit record, a gold record for them in 1973. Our Sound of the 70s, Edward Bear, with Last Song. All righty, this is the time to reveal the results of Voice Your Choice for this week on our Made in Canada special. April Wine in the spotlight with Rock and Roll is a Vicious Game. Pardon me, and You Could Have Been a Lady. Here's how the votes turned out. Rock and Roll is a Vicious Game generated 45% of the votes, while You Could Have Been a Lady got 55% of the votes. So thank you so much for voting. We've got a clear winner. It was close, but we've got a clear winner. The results of Voice Your Choice, April Wine, You Could Have Been a Lady.

April Wine on Voice Your Choice, the winning song this week. You Could Have Been a Lady. Thank you so much for voting once again this week. It's so nice to have your participation in the show. I really like that as well. This is Michael Godin. The Music of Canada special continues with one of the most important songwriters ever to come out of Canada. This is Gordon Lightfoot and Sundown.

Wrapping up the third hour on our Music of Canada special on Treasure Island Oldies, Gino Vannelli. Excuse me. And I just want to stop. We've got another hour yet to go with lots more music from the music of and the artists and the groups of Canada right here on Treasure Island Oldies. Hi!

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2: Kemi Badenoch criticised the Prime Minister's interest in building a closer relationship with the European Union.
3: It's not just that the EU are tough negotiators. He has already revealed his entire negotiating hand. He has just blurted out everything he wants in this statement. As a former Trade Secretary, this is not how you conduct negotiations.
2: Her comments came in a comment session where the Prime Minister insisted the status quo is not good enough for Britain. Andy Burnham also announced a date for the UK-EU summit next month, where he's believed to be pushing for new post-Brexit deals. In the House of Commons session, the Home Secretary also addressed MPs.
4: The threat posed to our Jewish community shows us how the lines are increasingly blurring between extremism and state threats. We know the Iranian state is targeting our Jewish community.
2: Shabana Mahmood announced a public inquiry into the deaths of two men who were killed during a terror attack at Manchester's Heaton Park Synagogue in October last year. She says this will ensure all evidence can be heard, including any sensitive national security material that could not otherwise be heard fully in the coroner's court. UK households are set to face a sharper rise in inflation than previously forecast as the conflict in the Middle East propels food and energy costs higher. That's according to the International Monetary Fund. The Vatican says Pope Leo has been admitted to hospital today ahead of surgery to remove a lung nodule, providing an unusual level of transparency about papal health under the US pontiff. The surgery will require a week-long recovery in hospital, and the Vatican has cancelled all Leo's appointments through until the 20th of October. In a bid to protect a historic base from climate change on Antarctica, a new team has been deployed to the icy continent. This is year two of the UK Antarctic Heritage Trust 3-year mission to preserve Britain's first permanent base there, Base A in Port Lockroy. And this evening, all four of the home nations are in action in qualifying for next year's Women's World Cup, which is taking place in Brazil. That's the latest from Radio News Hub. I'm Jules Eastbridge.
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1: Whatever the weather.
2: Sunshine and showers across the UK this morning. Some of the showers could be heavy at times. Temperatures by lunchtime reaching 15 degrees Celsius in the north to 19 degrees Celsius in the south.

She brushes the curls from my eyes. She drops her.

were called the Bells from Montreal on Treasure Island Oldies. There were many, well, not many, there were three different lead singers. Cliff Edwards, his wife Anne, and Jackie Ralph, who sang the lead vocal on that one song, Stay a While, written by my friend from New Brunswick, Ken Tobias. That is a gold record for the Bells, Stay a While. We also heard from Tom Cochran with a gold record for him, and Life is a Highway, and we started off with Andy Kim, released 50 years ago and still sounding great today. From 1974, number one record for Andy, Rock Me Gently.

The original Guess Who with my friend, the late Chad Allen, on lead vocals and rhythm guitar, and Shaken All Over from 1965. It's the Music of Canada special, and I'm so thrilled to have had a part in the Canadian music industry over the years as the vice president of A&M Records, in charge of the artist and repertoire department. And one of the groups that I signed on the strength of one single, an independent punk rock new wave single called China Boys. And the group from Vancouver was called the Paolas. We did an EP with them. We ended up doing a full album with them. And that went way, way over budget. Hardly got any airplay. Hardly got any sales. But it got a lot of really good press reviews. And I was really under pressure to drop the group, I must say, from the artist roster. But I wanted to get another little chance with the group, because I just knew something was going to come about. Got Mick Ronson involved to produce them, and they went out to Victoria to a studio there to do some demos with Mick. And when they came back from the studio and went to arrive back home in Vancouver, I got this tape sent to me, this cassette by the Paolas with the four songs that Mick Ronson had been producing with them. Well, the version that I'm going to play for you was just slightly adjusted from the demo. This became the song of the year at the Juno Awards, and they were absolutely huge. The Paolas from Vancouver, and one of my most proud signings. I felt so vindicated when this album went platinum, this single went number one, and it was a huge, huge success. The Paolas and Eyes of a Stranger on the Made in Canada special on Treasure Island Oldies.

0: I remember when I played the demo of this in my office with the door closed and the speakers just cranked up like crazy. I was getting people banging on my office door at the end of it saying, who was that group? You've got to sign them. I mean, that's going to be a smash. And I said, well, I've already signed them. Don't worry about it. And when I told them it was the Paolas, they just couldn't believe it. Eyes of a Stranger, massive hit song for them in 1983, a number one record.
1: Ha!

This is Michael Godanz, the Music of Canada, and I'm so glad to have worked with this other group as well. They were a husband and wife duo. They were a pop group, and they were also big on the dance club circuit in 1978. This next one I'm going to play for you was done into an extended 12-inch dance mix for the clubs. It went crazy. And I tell you, it was really big in Canada. Top 15 in 1978 on Top 40 Radio. This is The Rays. Cheryl and Robbie Ray, A Little Lovin' Keeps the Doctor Away.

Cheryl and Robbie Ray, the Rays. A little loving keeps the doctor away. It's Michael Godin. Oh, yes, our rock and roll reunion is coming up next. And to take us there, a little bit of business time. Bachman Turner Overdrive and taking care of business. It's the Music of Canada special.

0: The Four Lads concluding our Made in Canada rock and roll reunion this week. These guys were from Toronto, the Four Lads. They all got together as into a group, but before that, they were members of St. Michael's Choir in Toronto at the University of Toronto. Put a Light in the Window from 1958, top 10 for the Four Lads, and a Double Bubble Twin Spin from Paul Anka with You Are My Destiny and Diana. What a, the pride of Ottawa, Ontario, Canada's capital, for sure. We also heard from Jack Scott, a great artist and a great song. He had so many hit songs, it's quite amazing. This was from 1958 with Leroy, and the pride of Toronto's jazz scene from 1958, Mo Kaufman Quartet and the Swingin' Shepherd Blues. We also heard from another group from Toronto, the Crew Cuts with Don't Be Angry, and another Toronto group started us off on our rock and roll reunion with the Diamonds and Little Darlin', the big smash hit version. Oh, so many great songs, so many great artists from Canada, and I've got just a very special way to close off our Made in Canada special coming right up.
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0: Welcome back to Treasure Island Oldies. Before we head off the island for this week and concluding our Music of Canada special, this is a really very, very, very special recording. Done in 1992, I was involved with providing access to several recording artists and a recording studio here in Vancouver, and the balance was recorded in Toronto by my friend Hayward Parrott. He was the recording engineer on it. Oh my goodness, artists like Gino Vannelli, Rita McNeil, Paul Janz, Randy Bachman, Murray McLaughlin, and so many more on this very, very special version of O Canada. Thank you so much for listening. It's been my pleasure to bring the show to you. Have yourself a good week. Take care. Bye for now.

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2: UK households will see a sharper rise in inflation than previously forecast. The International Monetary Fund says that the conflict in the Middle East continues to push up food and energy costs. It also means that economic growth is set to slow down next year. The IMF also say that the situation could be further amplified by extreme weather, cyber attacks, and attacks on energy infrastructure. US actor RJ Mitte, best known for his role as Walter Jr. in Breaking Bad, has died at the age of 35. He rose to fame playing Bryan Cranston's on-screen son in the series, using his platform to advocate for disability rights from his experience living with cerebral palsy. Cranston wrote on social media that he loved him and thoroughly enjoyed being with him. Historical gender biases in medicine persist. That's what researchers say, as they find women with autoimmune conditions face longer diagnosis waits and are more likely to be told their symptoms are psychological. Dr. Melanie Sloan from the University of Cambridge and the University of East Anglia says it can sometimes take months or years before a diagnosis becomes clear.
3: One of the biggest problems we have is the amount of damage these diagnosis do to patients in the long term. So their trust in doctors, their self-esteem. Some really sad stories about people who say their lives are completely ruined from these types of misdiagnoses.
2: Foreign Secretary Ed Miliband says we must stand shoulder to shoulder with Ukraine in a call with his American counterpart. It's after Donald Trump claimed that Vladimir Putin wanted a peace deal more than Volodymyr Zelensky. And a 71-year-old is preparing to compete at this year's Miss Great Britain beauty pageant. Anne-Marie Harper, also known as Glamourgran, is set to make history as the oldest Scottish contender to reach the national final in the pageant's 81-year history.
4: I'll call it a vision, but this is something that I believe is meant to be. And if I'm helping people, that's really what I'm all about.
2: The Classic is open to women aged 45 and over, meaning she'll be pitted against rivals up to 26 years her junior. For On Radio News Hub, I'm Frankie Hersine.
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1: Whatever the weather.
2: Band of rain turning heavy at times, moving across England and Wales, but brighter and fresher after it clears. A windy afternoon to follow though, and showery in the north with a high of 21 degrees Celsius.

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1: Hi everyone, welcome to another edition of Sandy M's Pop Decades. As usual, we've got an hour of great tracks in front of us. Let's not forget our retro rewind, our time tunnel, and Sandy M's 12-inch finish. We kicked off today's show with the Pussycat Dolls from 2005. And don't you? Let's continue now with a 90s track. Here's Massive Attack.
2: 1998.

0: before that one from 1998 was Massive Attack and Teardrop. Let's now have a classic from the 80s. Here's Johnny H. Jazz.
1: Sandy M. Bringing back memories on

from the 80s. You've just heard UB40 from 1986 with Sing Our Own Song. And before that, from 1988, was Johnny H. Jazz and Turn Back the Clock.

0: which brings us to today's edition of Retro Rewind. Three tracks from those 60s back to back. Let's kick off with the Beach Boys.
1: Sandy M's Retro Rewind. 1968.

0: 1968 from the Beach Boys and a great track called Darling. And then you heard the Beatles from 1967 and Penny Lane. And the one you just heard from a year later, 1968, was Brenton Woods and Give Me Little Sign. If you've just joined us, you're listening to me, Sandy M, and this is Pop Decades. Let's dip into those 70s.
1: 1972.

0: great 70s tracks there. You've just heard Roxy Music and Dance Away from 1979. Before that, with Rod Stewart, You Wear It Well from 1972. Let's now go to 1978 with The Stranglers.
1: You're listening to Zandy M's Pop Decade.

another great two tracks from those 70s. 1971 there with T-Rex and Jeepster. And before that, from 1978, The Stranglers and No More Heroes. The Superstation.

0: which brings us to this week's Time Tunnel. I'm bringing you the top three from January of 1982.
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0: Time Tunnel from January 1982. At number 3 was Shakin' Stevens and Oh Julie. At number 2 was Kraftwerk and The Model. And you just heard the number 1 from Buckspiz and Land of Make Believe. Oh my goodness, we're at the end of another show already. As always, we're finishing with a Sandy M's 12-incher. We're going to finish with Pig Bag, and Papa's got a brand new pig bag. Thanks for your company. Catch you same time next week. Bye for now.
1: This is Sandy's 12-incher finish. See you next time.

0: and hit the tents. They say the conflict in the Middle East is continuing to push up energy prices. They added things like cyber attacks or extreme weather could make the situation even worse. US actor Bryan Cranston says he's in deep despair.
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0: Food and energy costs are set to rise further still, with households facing a sharper rise in inflation than previously thought. That's the warning from the International Monetary Fund. They say the conflict in the Middle East is continuing to push up energy prices. They added things like cyber attacks or extreme weather could make the situation even worse. US actor Bryan Cranston says he's in deep despair over the death of his on-screen son, RJ Mitty. The 34-year-old's death was announced by his representatives last night. He rose to fame in the hit series Breaking Bad, but used his platform to advocate for disability rights. Cranston says he never allowed his cerebral palsy to be an excuse for anything. Women with autoimmune conditions are more likely to be told their symptoms are psychological in comparison to men. They also face longer waits for diagnosis. Experts from the University of Cambridge and the University of East Anglia say the research shows that historical biases in medicine still exist. Dr. Melanie Sloan is one of those researchers.
3: Doctors aren't intentionally setting out to harm patients. And autoimmunity is really hard to diagnose. There are systemic problems. So, for example, there's less research on women, there's less funding for women's health. And I think the question everyone wants to know is this related to misogyny?
0: Andy Burnham has been accused of unpicking the original Brexit deal after announcing a key summit with the EU next month. The two sides will aim to sign a new food and drink agreement, a youth mobility scheme, and a pact on emissions trading. But Conservative Party leader Kemi Badenoch accused the PM of showing his hand before negotiations begin. And Glamour Gran is getting ready to become the oldest Scottish finalist in the Miss Great Britain pageant. Anne-Marie Harper is 71 years old and says people of any age can do wonderful things.
4: Miss Great Britain for me is something that a lot of people seem to think it's all about beauty. And it is about beauty. But Miss Great Britain is very, very, very, very much about helping people.
0: She'll compete in the Miss Great Britain Classic competition this week. That's the latest from Radio News Hub. I'm Frankie Hersine.
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2: Whatever the weather.
0: Band of rain turning heavy at times, moving across England and Wales, but brighter and fresher after it clears. A windy afternoon to follow though, and showery in the north with a high of 21 degrees Celsius.

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1: H&M said it's investigating claims it was targeted by a cyber criminal last week. The Swedish fashion giant said it's looking into a potential cyber security incident made by a group called Shiny Hunters, who previously claimed they were behind a major cyber attack on Jaguar Land Rover last summer. The group also reportedly demanded £400,000 in a ransom payment to prevent data being sold after attacking Ticketmaster in 2024. Retail sales growth remained slow last month as households cautiously spent ahead of the budget. According to the British Retail Consortium, total UK retail sales only increased by 1.3% last month, a fall from growth of 2.3% last September. And more than half of Gen Z adults could be at risk of reducing their pension contributions over the next year, or may have already stopped them. This comes from a survey by pensions finding platform Raindrop, who found that 53% of 18 to 29-year-olds were foregoing long-term savings to help them get by in the short term. The research also indicated that more than a third of millennials could also be at risk.

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Live from the Bridge is on the air from 7pm tonight, every weekday evening, of course. 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They'll have all the usual features and another track from the Artist of the Week as well. 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

Radio News Hub, I'm Frankie Hairsine. Food and energy costs are set to rise further still, with households facing a sharper rise in inflation than previously thought. Experts say the conflict in the Middle East is continuing to push up energy prices. US actor Bryan Cranston says he's in deep despair after the death of his on-screen son, RJ Mitty, aged 34. Andy Burnham's been accused of unpicking the original Brexit deal after announcing a key summit with the EU next month. And Glamour Gran is getting ready to become the oldest Scottish finalist in the Miss Great Britain pageant.

0: Good morning, it's breakfast with Mike Shepherd on Radio Clatterbridge, 1386 AM. On the way shortly, details of what you can expect on Clatterbridge throughout the day, and we're back with more feel-good music next.
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0: 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Coffee Club on the way from 10 this morning. And on today's show, they'll have another team of the week. They'll be asking you to identify their celebrity with Who Am I? And they'll have another track from the artist of the week. It's all on the way from 10 a.m.

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2: UK households will see a sharper rise in inflation than previously forecast. The International Monetary Fund says the conflict in the Middle East continues to push up food and energy costs. It also means that economic growth is set to slow down next year. The IMF say the situation could be further amplified by extreme weather or cyber attacks. Women are more likely than men to be told their symptoms are psychological when they go to the doctors with autoimmune disease. According to researchers from the universities of Cambridge and East Anglia, women also face longer waits for diagnosis compared with men. Dr. Melanie Sloan is one of the experts.
3: To overcome it, sometimes you just need to have a voice. We had lots of patients saying, I've still got so much anger and hurt inside me from that doctor telling me, sometimes many years ago, you've got too many symptoms for this not to be hypochondria. So it's offering patients. So for the doctors, they don't have a huge amount of time, but just to say to the patients, I believe you, I'm sorry this happened in the past.
2: US actor Ranjay Mitty, best known for his role as Walter Jr. in Breaking Bad, has died at the age of 34. He rose to fame playing Bryan Cranston's on-screen son on the series, using his platform to advocate for disability rights from his experience living with cerebral palsy. Classroom screens could be causing harm to children's physical health. That's the warning from more than 150 clinicians today. They've described the lack of any child-focused health scrutiny as a serious safeguarding concern. Around £900 million a year is spent on so-called ed tech in English schools, but there's no requirement to show it's safe. And would you compete in a beauty pageant? Well, one 71-year-old says age is no barrier for her as she competes in the final of Miss Great Britain.
4: An MD that knows Glamour Granan knows I'm quite popular on social media because I do a lot of wee tricks and different things and I make people smile and that's what it's all about.
2: Anne-Marie Harper is set to break records as the oldest Scottish contender in the pageant. The so-called Glamour Gran will be pitted up against rivals 26 years younger than her as she competes in the classic category. That's the latest from Radio News Sub. I'm Frankie Hairsign.
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1: Whatever the weather.
2: Band of rain turning heavy at times, moving across England and Wales, but brighter and fresher after it clears. A windy afternoon to follow, though, and showery in the north with a high of 21 degrees Celsius.

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It's Mike Shepherd on Radio Clatterbridge Breakfast. 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
1: Arsenal will be back in Champions League action tonight with a home match against Lille. After their match against Leeds, players Piero Hincapié and Martin Zubimendi have been sidelined with ankle injuries. Mikel Arteta says it's frustrating.
2: We had a training session planned after the game for the players that didn't have enough minutes. And in two very unfortunate actions, we lost two players. We need to assess them. They have further scans to see where they are and they will have that time frame.
1: Sticking with football, Coventry beat Newcastle 4-1 at home last night. It was the Sky Blues' first home Premier League win in 25 years. But boss Frank Lampard says he won't let his side get carried away. In cycling, Matt Richardson's been withdrawn from the Great Britain team for next week's World Cycling Championships in Shanghai. British Cycling gave no reason for the decision, but follows allegations of misconduct. And in tennis, Carlos Alcaraz was on the end of a Shanghai surprise after he was knocked out in the third round by Zizou Bergs. The Spanish second seed, who won his 27th career title in Tokyo last week, was well below his best in a 7-5, 7-6 defeat.

Good morning, it's Mike on Breakfast Till 10. If you're about from lunchtime today between 12 and 1, then keep it Radio Clatterbridge because we have our daily trip down memory lane with Midday Memories, digging out the finest songs of the past right here on Radio Clatterbridge.

From Radio News Hub, I'm Frankie Hairsign. Food and energy costs are set to rise further still, with households facing a sharper rise in inflation than previously thought. That's the warning from the International Monetary Fund. The owner of fashion brand Hobbs & Whistles has apologised to customers after being hit by a cyber attack. The Fashini Group say it happened on Sunday. Classroom screens could be causing harm to children's physical health. That's the warning from more than 150 clinicians today. And Conservative Party leader Kemi Badenoch's accusing the Prime Minister of unpicking the original Brexit deal.

0: Just the best way to wake up in the mornings with the best music for the Health Park on Radio Clatterbridge. It's Mike Shepherd on Breakfast Till 10. Thanks for having us on, with more great music on the way next.
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playing the best music for the Health Park. It's the Mike Shepherd Breakfast Show till 10. And from 10 p.m. tonight, Mandy Shepherd will be here for another Chilled at the Bridge. It's 3 hours of laid-back, easy listening, helping you to wind down after a long day. Make sure you give it a listen this evening from 10 p.m.

In the next hour of the show, we'll bring you more of the best music for the Health Park and Talky Bits. Also coming up, details of this morning's coffee club and the latest headline news on the way from 9.

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2: Food and energy costs are set to rise further still, with households facing a sharper rise in inflation than previously thought. That's the warning from the International Monetary Fund today. They say the conflict in the Middle East is continuing to push energy prices up. They added things like cyber attacks or extreme weather could make the situation even worse. Historical gender biases in medicine persist. That's what researchers say, as they find women with autoimmune conditions face longer diagnosis waits and are more likely to be told their symptoms are psychological. Dr. Melanie Sloan from the University of Cambridge and the University of East Anglia says it can sometimes take months or years before a diagnosis can become clear.
3: One of the biggest problems we have that we found in our previous studies is the amount of damage these diagnoses do to patients in the long term. So their trust in doctors, their self-esteem, some really sad stories about people who say their lives are completely ruined from these types of misdiagnoses.
2: A letter to government ministers signed by more than 150 clinicians is warning of a crisis in children's physical and developmental health linked to screen-based learning. Jules Utebridge has more.
4: In an open letter to the Education Secretary Lucy Powell and the Health Secretary Vet Cooper, the clinicians, including GPs, ophthalmologists, audiologists, paediatricians and speech and language therapists, describe the absence of any child-focused health scrutiny of EdTech as a serious safeguarding concern for both departments. The letter goes on to say that around £900 million per year is spent on EdTech in English schools, and no product is required to show it's safe for children's physical health before the school buys it.
2: US actor Bryan Cranston says he's in deep despair over the death of his on-screen son, RJ Mitty. The 34-year-old's death was announced by his representatives last night. He rose to fame in the hit series Breaking Bad, but used his platform to advocate for disability rights. And the owner of fashion brand Hobbs & Whistles has apologised to customers after being hit by a cyber attack. The Fashini Group say it happened on Sunday, but believe there's no reason to think any payment information is at risk. For On Radio News Hub, I'm Frankie Hersine.
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1: Whatever the weather.
2: Band of rain turning heavy at times, moving across England and Wales, but brighter and fresher after it clears. A windy afternoon to follow though, and showery in the north with a high of 21 degrees Celsius.

2 hours of breakfast out of the way and into the final hour this morning, just ahead of the Coffee Club team. They're on the way from 10 a.m. It's the Mike Shepherd Breakfast Show with more music and talky bits on Radio Clatterbridge.

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2: Heather from the communications team at Clatterbridge Cancer Centre. We were delighted to celebrate Clatterbridge Cancer Centre Wirral hitting its 65th birthday milestone. I won't start singing happy birthday on air, don't worry, as I don't want to lose listeners. But there was cake and balloons, and our chief executive Liz Bishop spoke to patients and staff about how far we've come since 1958. But if you want to keep up to date with what we've been up to or want to let us know what you'd like to hear more of, you can reach out to us on our social media platforms at CCCNHS.
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1: Clatterbridge. The composer for last year's film Hamlet will receive the Ivor Novello Award for Innovation in recognition of his unmistakable originality and influence. Max Richter will receive the award in person next month during the Ivor's Composer Awards in recognition of his impact in contemporary classical composition. His score for the film received widespread critical acclaim and secured nominations at the Oscars, Golden Globes and the BAFTA Film Awards. Only Fools and Horses star Gwyneth Strong says she got so many letters from women after the show's miscarriage storyline aired. Strong played Cassandra Trotter in the series, where her character suffered a miscarriage in a 1996 episode that left her and partner Rodney heartbroken. She says the show's creator John Sullivan was a very sensitive writer and very brave to put that into what is essentially a sitcom. A 1970s prison sitcom will return to the stage in a new adaptation. The TV comedy follows the life of Norman Stanley Fletcher as he serves a 5-year term for burglary and navigates life inside HMP Slade alongside his cellmate Lenny Godber and prison officer Mr. Mackay.

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Live from the Bridge is on the air from 7pm tonight, every weekday evening, of course. Do give it a listen. They'll have all the usual features and another track from the Artist of the Week as well. It's all on the way on Live from the Bridge at 7pm tonight on

0: Rooms to let 50 cents. No phone, no boo, no pets. I ain't got no cigarettes, but two.
1: From Radio News Hub, I'm Frankie Hessein. Food and energy costs are set to rise further still, with households facing a sharper rise in inflation than previously thought. That's the warning from the International Monetary Fund. The owner of fashion brand Hobbs & Whistles has apologised to customers after being hit by a cyber attack. The Fashini Group say it happened on Sunday. Classroom screens could be causing harm to children's physical health. That's the warning from more than 150 clinicians today. And Conservative Party leader Kemi Badenoch's accusing the Prime Minister of unpicking the original Brexit deal.

0: Another day across the whole park on Radio Clatterbridge, 1386 AM. It's the Mike Shepherd Breakfast Show until 10 this morning, with more details of what's coming up today and more great music next on Clatterbridge.
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0: 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Coffee Club on the way from 10 this morning. And on today's show, they'll have another team of the week. They'll be asking you to identify their celebrity with Who Am I? And they'll have another track from the artist of the week. It's all on the way from 10 a.m.

I'm Mike Shepherd with the best music for the Hill Park on Radio Clatterbridge Breakfast. Thanks for your company this morning. We'll do it all over again tomorrow morning from 7, and the Coffee Club is next from 10. Thanks for having us on.

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2: UK households will see a sharper rise in inflation than previously forecast. The International Monetary Fund says that the conflict in the Middle East continues to push up food and energy costs. It also means that economic growth is set to slow down next year. The IMF say the situation could be further amplified by extreme weather, cyber attacks, or those on energy infrastructure. Women with autoimmune conditions are more likely to be told their symptoms are psychological in comparison to men. Experts say they also face longer waits for a diagnosis. Dr. Melanie Sloan is one of those researchers.
3: Doctors aren't intentionally setting out to harm patients, and autoimmunity is really hard to diagnose. There are systemic problems. So, for example, there's less research on women, there's less funding for women's health. And I think the question everyone wants to know is this related to misogyny?
2: More than 150 clinicians have written to ministers warning of a crisis in children's physical and developmental health linked to screen-based learning. Jules Utybridge has more.
4: Signatures of the open letter to the Health Secretary Yvette Cooper and Education Secretary Lucy Powell include GPs, audiologists, ophthalmologists, paediatricians, and speech and language therapists. In it, they describe the absence of any child-focused health scrutiny of EdTech as a serious safeguarding concern for both departments. According to analysis cited by the clinicians, almost 1 million children spend nearly every lesson on screens, and many now spend longer on screens in the classroom than they are recommended to spend in a day.
2: Conservative Party leader Kemi Badenoch accusing the Prime Minister of unpicking the original Brexit deal. Andy Burnham's due to hold talks with the EU next month, focusing on a new food and drink agreement, a youth mobility scheme, and a pact on emissions trading. But Ms. Badenoch says he's already shown his hand and he's not going to get a better deal. And US actor Rajay Mitty, best known for his role as Walter Jr. in Breaking Bad, has died at the age of 34. He rose to fame playing Bryan Cranston's on-screen son on the series, using his platform to advocate for disability rights from his experiences living with cerebral palsy. That's the latest from Radio News Hub. I'm Frankie Hersine.
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1: Whatever the weather.
2: A windy afternoon for many of us, with some heavy showers moving into the north. A band of rain across England and Wales too, but turning fresher and brighter afterwards. High today of 21 degrees Celsius.
1: From the heart of the health park with Mal Warne.

morning. Welcome to the Coffee Club this Tuesday with me, Mal Vaughan. And as always with the Coffee Club, we've got some great music and also our usual features of Who Am I? Excuse me. And also Team of the Week this week being the Bluebell Ward. And also Artist of the Week is Bangles. But we started off there with a song that's currently in the charts called Stop the Wedding by Ash. And just listening to that, it's I don't think it's going to get played at many wedding discos, is it? Not really, no, definitely not. But we followed it up with Huey Lewis and the News from the film Back to the Future. That was Power of Love. Right.

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1: 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Thank you.
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0: am I? Can you guess the identity of our celebrity?
1: Right, can you guess the name of this person? I was born on the 13th of May, 1986. I'm an English actor and producer. I achieved global fame in the Twilight Saga, but I've also appeared in a number of romantic in a number of box office hits. I'm currently to be seen in a new film playing the host of an American TV show. Who do you think am I? Hold on, one more clue. In 2022, I was the Dark Knight in the film The Batman. Now you must have got it.
0: Who am I? Think you know? Call us on 334 4980. 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

Diana Ross and the Supremes, and that is Come See About Me. And before that, it was Jamie Miller and a song called Baby Doll, which is taking social media a bit by storm with all the dancing and such. I think my days of dancing are past me now. And yeah, it's a good song, is it not? All right. Here's A Flock of Seagulls from the 1980s here on Radio Clatterbridge. This is Wishing I Had a Photograph of You.

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1: Bon Jovi here on Radio Clatterbridge, and It's My Life. Now, about half an hour ago, I gave you a few clues as to who am I. Maybe I made it too easy, but you were here and texting quick as a flash, even sometimes before I'd even finished the set of clues. Amazing. Congratulations to Danielle. Well done. You correctly guessed who it was. Emma. Well done. You correctly guessed the name of the person. And also Steve. Thank you, Steve. And I'll play your request in the second hour, if that's okay. Well done to everybody, because the name of the person was Robert Patterson. Yes, he of Edward fame in the Twilight saga, of course. And, that gives us an opportunity to play this one from the Twilight film. This is Christina Perri and A Thousand Years.

Congratulations again to all who got the Who Am I Robert Patterson today, and that Christine Perry and A Thousand Years. Right, so just a couple more songs to do in this hour, and then we'll have Team of the Week at 11 o'clock after the news. Let's go there with Stevie Wonder and Will Young.

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2: Food and energy costs are set to rise further still, with households facing a sharper rise in inflation than previously thought. That's the warning from the International Monetary Fund. They say the conflict in the Middle East is continuing to push up energy prices. Simon Francis is from the End Fuel Poverty Coalition.
3: Every time we see a fossil fuel price spike, every time we see global instability, what happens is the cost of gas goes up again. And it is high time that we got off gas and heating oil and we took steps to make sure that our energy system is secure and make sure that our energy costs are lower.
2: The IMF say things like cyber attacks or extreme weather could make the situation even worse. Yorkshire Wildlife Park will remain closed for another day after a man was fatally attacked by a tiger over the weekend. A health and safety investigation has been launched into the incident. Women are more likely than men to be told their symptoms are psychological when they go to the doctors with autoimmune diseases. According to researchers from the universities of Cambridge and East Anglia, women also face longer waits for a diagnosis compared with men. Dr. Melanie Sloan is one of the experts.
4: To overcome it, sometimes you just need to have a voice. We had lots of patients saying, I've still got so much anger and hurt inside me from that doctor telling me, sometimes many years ago, you've got too many symptoms for this not to be hypochondria. So it's offering patients. So for the doctors, they don't have a huge amount of time, but just to say to the patients, I believe you, I'm sorry this happened in the past.
2: Andy Burnham's been accused of unpicking the original Brexit deal after announcing a key summit with the EU next month. The two sides will aim to sign a new food and drink agreement, youth mobility scheme, and a pact on emissions trading. But Conservative leader Kemi Badenoch accused the PM of showing his hand before negotiations begin. And the owner of fashion brand Hobbs & Whistles has apologised to customers after being hit by a cyber attack. The Ficini Group say it happened on Sunday, but believe there's no reason to think any payment information's at risk. It's after fashion business ASOS also experienced a hack last week. That's the latest from Radio News Hub. I'm Frankie Hersine.
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1: Whatever the weather.
2: A windy afternoon for many of us, with some heavy showers moving into the north. A band of rain across England and Wales too, but turning fresher and brighter afterwards. High today of 21 degrees Celsius.
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0: Matt Ray, and that is called Joy. 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
0: And this week's Team of the Week is Bluebell Ward. Yesterday we played a song for Richard. Tomorrow's will be the choice of Lisa. Thursday is Rachel's choice, and Sally will choose on Friday. But today, it's the choice of Jenny. Hope you're listening, Jenny. And, of course, we'll play in your song, The Foundations, Build Me Up, Buttercup, just for you. Here it is.

That's Rupert Holmes and the Pina Colada song, of course, called Escape. And before that was Team of the Week for Jenny, the Foundations and Build Me Up Buttercup. And we'll have another track tomorrow at around about 11 o'clock for the team as well. List note for that. Now, I say, Steve did remind me that he pointed out that it is Chris Farlow's 86th birthday today. And, of course, if you're asking who Chris Farlow is, then you'll know from this song that he produced in the mid-60s. This is called Out of Time. Thank you very much, Steve.

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That's Lynx here on Radio Classbridge, and the song is called Intuition. Right, you know we do like our country music here, and here's one from Priscilla Block. This is Maybe Next Time, Honey.

0: Just Survivor and Eye of the Tiger, taken from Rocky 3, I think. The one with Mr. T in as Clubber Lang. Yeah, possibly the best Rocky film, maybe. Maybe not your choice, but maybe. Right, it's time for Artist of the Week.
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0: And this week's Artist of the Week is the Bangles, formed in 1981 in Los Angeles, made up of Susanna Hoffs, Debbie Peterson, Vicky Peterson and Mickey Steele. They produced 25 singles and 5 albums. The song that I've chosen is from 1987. It featured in the film Less Than Zero and reached number 11 in the UK. It's their cover version of the Simon and Garfunkel song, Hazy Shade of

Edwin Starr here on Radio Clashbridge and Stop Her On Sight, or better known as SOS. He's a clever chap, isn't he? He really is. So you're listening to Radio Clashbridge from the heart of the Health Park on 1386 AM and also online, radioclashbridge.co.uk. Now, we often delve deep into our vault here and see the ones that have got all the cobwebs on. And I went in and I found this one. This is Honeys, and Finally Found.

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From 1988, that's Yaz and the Plastic Population. 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And that was The Only Way Is Up. Right. Let's go back, shall we, to 2012? This one from Katy Perry. This is Wide Awake.

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Oh, we're dusting the records off today, aren't we? That's another old one. Charlie Daw, and that is called Pilot of the Airways. And right, that's about it for us at this coffee club. Hope you've enjoyed it. I've certainly enjoyed presenting. And well, please keep listening. We've got Midday Memories coming up, where I'll play you songs from two different years, and you have to guess those 2 years. Contact me. Let me know. I'll give you a shout out on the radio. I'll leave you in for this hour with Nashville Teens, Tobacco Road.

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2: UK households will see sharper inflation than previously forecast. The International Monetary Fund says that the conflict in the Middle East continues to push up food and energy costs. It also means that economic growth is set to slow down next year. The IMF also say the situation could be further amplified by extreme weather, cyber attacks and attacks on energy infrastructure. Simon Francis is from the End Fuel Poverty Coalition.
3: The only way that people can help themselves is if we have a national mission to get ourselves off the gas prices that are causing this problem in the first place.
2: Next, the Prime Minister's been accused of unpicking the original Brexit deal after announcing a key summit with the EU next month. The two sides will aim to sign a new food and drink agreement and youth mobility scheme and a pact on emissions trading. But the Conservative Party leader, Kemi Badenoch, accused the PM of showing his hand before negotiations begin. More than 150 clinicians are warning of a crisis over children learning in front of screens. GPs, paediatricians and more say there's no child-focused health scrutiny of so-called edtech, adding that it's a serious safeguarding concern. The Yorkshire Wildlife Park will remain closed for another day. That's after a man was fatally attacked by a tiger over the weekend. A health and safety investigation's been launched into the incident. And in other news, a group of people are being deployed to Antarctica to protect a historic base from climate change on the icy continent. The UK Antarctic Heritage Trust is in year two of its three-year mission to conserve Britain's first permanent scientific base there. Lisa Ford is off to the base.
4: Future generations, it's really important that they know that they were all guys, scientists, surveyors, who went down in the early 40s and 50s to really look at things like climate science.
2: An eight-person crew will spend 5 months there this year. That's the latest from Radio Newser. I'm Tanita Sims.
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1: Whatever the weather.
2: A windy day for many of us, with some heavy showers moving into the north later. A band of rain across England and Wales too. Highs today of 21 degrees Celsius.

Good afternoon and welcome to Tuesday's edition of Midday Memories with me, Mal Vaughan. And, well, the purpose of the next hour is for me to play songs from two different years and for you to guess those years. It's as simple as that. And if you think you've got it right, why don't you text or message me and I'll give you a shout on the radio as well. And if along the way you can't remember the songs, but maybe you were doing something else, I'll give you a few clues as well, what we were doing in this year. Let's carry on with the songs.

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Have you guessed the year yet? Maybe. Or maybe you were watching TV. Some of the programmes that debuted in this year were Strictly Come Dancing, The X Factor, Shameless, Doc Martin and The Mighty Boosh. Now, were you watching them instead of listening to this?

Have you guessed it yet? There, maybe you were at the movies and watching Shrek 2, or Harry Potter and the Prisoner of Azkaban, or maybe The Incredibles, Spider-Man 2, or was it The Day After Tomorrow that was your choice in this year? Or maybe it was this song, still going in the charts.

0: Did you guess the year? We had songs from George Michael, Lamar, Norah Jones, Michael Bublé, Maroon 5, McFly, The Killers, and that one from Atomic Kitten. And we had correct answers as well from Emma. Well done, Emma. And also from Steve. Thank you, Steve. Well done. Both of you correctly guessed that the year was 2004. Hopefully you guessed it as well and got it right as well. And, well, we've got a time for another year. Yeah, I think so. Let's go again, shall we?
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Well, maybe not. Maybe you were watching TV. You would have watched Monty Python's Flying Circus start, Dad's Army, The Clangers, Benny Hill Show, and On the Buses. They all started in this year. Do you remember that? Or maybe you remember this.

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Have you guessed the year yet? Well, maybe these are the films that you were watching in this year. Battle of Britain, The Most Dangerous Man in the World, Oliver, 3 into 2 Won't Go, or The Wild Bunch, or maybe the James Bond classic On Her Majesty's Secret Service.

Some of the best-selling songs in this year were The Archies, Sugar Sugar, Rolling Stones, Honky Tonk Woman, Jane Birkin, Je T'aime, Marvin Gaye's I Heard It Through the Grapevine. Or maybe this one.

Now, did you guess the year? Emma and Steve correctly guessed that the year was 1969. And what great tunes there were as well. Right, that's it for me now. Please keep listening to Radio Clatterbitch. We've got the lunchtime programme coming up straight after the news. And then 2 till 4, it's Graeme Collins who's going to be taking it nice and easy for you. Great listen. I'll leave you with Peter Starstead and Where Do You Go To, My Lovely.

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2: Every time we see a fossil fuel price spike, every time we see global instability, what happens is the cost of gas goes up again. And it is high time that we got off gas and heating oil.
3: A global financial group says the cost of living is likely to get worse here in the UK. I'm Frankie Hairsine and you're listening to the Lunchtime News programme from Radio News Hub, also on the show today. Kemi Badenoch hit out at Andy Burnham's plans to negotiate with the EU. Women are being told some health conditions are just in their head. And what is the right to play? But first, a look at today's other top stories with Tanita Sims.
4: US actor RJ Mitty, known best for his roles as Walter Jr. in Breaking Bad, has died at the age of 34. He rose to fame playing Bryan Cranston's on-screen son on the series, using his platform to advocate for disability rights from his experience living with cerebral palsy. The Yorkshire Wildlife Park will remain closed for another day, as after a man was fatally attacked by a tiger over the weekend, a health and safety investigation has been launched into the incident. Donald Trump's deal to import Russian diesel has strained diplomatic relations with Ukraine's allies, including the UK. That's what the Foreign Secretary Ed Miliband has acknowledged. He says it's been a difficult few days in relations with Washington following the US president's announcement. And classroom screens could be causing harm to children's physical health. That's the warning from more than 150 clinicians today. They've described the lack of any child-focused health scrutiny as a serious safeguarding concern. Around £900 million a year is spent on edtech in English schools, but there's no requirement to show it's safe.
3: Well, our top story today, warnings that the cost of living crisis could be getting worse with the conflict in the Middle East continuing to push up prices. Lucy Gormanley has the story.
5: The International Monetary Fund say inflation will be rising sharper than previously thought as the Iran war propels food and energy costs higher. The group warned that as long as the war disrupts energy supplies, then prices will only accelerate further. Simon Francis is from the End Fuel Poverty Coalition.
6: The forecasts really make really grim reading or watching or listening for households who are entering a sixth winter of high energy bills. So the prediction is that this winter's price cap rises might not fall back down quickly. It's going to add to inflation, which is adding on to those six winters that we've now had of people really facing two energy bills that are far too high.
5: The IMF also indicate the situation could be made even worse by extreme weather, cyber attacks and attacks on energy infrastructure.
6: Every time we see a fossil fuel price spike, every time we see global instability, what happens is the cost of gas goes up again. And it is high time that we got off gas and heating oil and we took steps to make sure that our energy system is secure and make sure that our energy costs are lower.
5: So, what are the figures? Well, consumer prices are set to have increased by 3.3% in 2026. That's up from 3.2%. Meanwhile, inflation is set to slow to 2.8% for next year. But that's significantly higher than 2.4% previously predicted by the IMF. But it's not all bad news. GDP growth is set to grow 1.3% this year. The group had predicted a rise of just 1%. Chancellor John Healey says that shows that the economy is showing resilience in the face of wars in Iran and Ukraine. But the Conservatives say he must get drilling and deal with welfare spending.
3: Next today, Brexit is very much back on the agenda for the government as Andy Burnham sets out what he wants in a meeting next month. He's looking for a new food and drink agreement, a youth mobility programme and a pact on emissions trading. The summit will take place in Brussels on the 20th of November. The Prime Minister believes that Brexit was the biggest act of economic self-harm in the history of the country.
7: At every stage, the British public will be the boss. And I am clear that public opinion currently supports a pragmatic approach like the one I am suggesting.
3: But Kemi Badenoch accused him of unpicking the original Brexit deal, and he's not going to get a better one. She also says he's already laid his cards on the table.
8: It's not just that the EU are tough negotiators. He has already revealed his entire negotiating hand. He has just blurted out everything he wants in this statement.
3: Well, the Prime Minister also rode back on the suggestion that Russia influenced the 2016 referendum, saying he didn't question the result, but he does believe they tried to play a part. Still to come, women are more often told that autoimmune conditions are psychological. And what are the benefits of children playing?
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3: Welcome back. You're listening to the Lunchtime News programme from Radio News Hub. Next up today, women are more likely to be told that autoimmune conditions are psychological. New research shows they're also facing longer waits for diagnosis compared with men. Holly Hughes has the story.
12: Autoimmune conditions, which happen when the immune system attacks the body by mistake, can be hard to diagnose, sometimes even taking months or years. But new research conducted by the universities of Cambridge and East Anglia found that 43% of women presenting with symptoms reported being told their condition was psychological. That compares to just a third of men.
13: Doctors aren't intentionally setting out to harm patients, and autoimmunity is really hard to diagnose. There are systemic problems. So, for example, there's less research on women, there's less funding for women's health. And I think the question everyone wants to know is this related to misogyny?
12: That's Dr. Melanie Sloan, one of the experts involved in the study. She says the study highlights that psychological or mental explanations can be given too soon.
13: One of the biggest problems we have that we found in our previous studies is the amount of damage these diagnoses do to patients in the long term. So their trust in doctors, their self-esteem. Some really sad stories about people who say their lives are completely ruined from these types of misdiagnosis.
12: The study also found that a third of women reported having symptoms misdiagnosed as psychosomatic, meaning they're triggered by stress or anxiety. That figure stood at just over a fifth for men. But Dr. Sloan says it's not too late for things to change.
13: To overcome it, sometimes you just need to have a voice. We had lots of patients saying, I've still got so much anger and hurt inside me from that doctor telling me, sometimes many years ago, you've got too many symptoms for this not to be hypochondria. So it's offering patients. So for the doctors, they don't have a huge amount of time, but just to say to the patients, I believe you, I'm sorry this happened in the past.
3: Finally today, for millions of children globally, conflict, poverty, discrimination and child labour are cutting childhood short, depriving them of their fundamental right to play. Play is critical to children's learning, development and well-being, particularly for those affected by war and trauma. Chapman Bell spoke to Gillian McMahon, Executive Director at global charity Right to Play.
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3: Now let's look at the weather before we go. A windy day for many of us with some heavy showers moving into the north. A band of rain across England and Wales too, but turning fresher and brighter after that. Highs today of 21 degrees Celsius. Now that's all from me today. A reminder, you can find out more about all of these stories and more on our social media and at radionewshub.com. I'm Frankie Hairsine and you've been listening to the Lunchtime News programme from Radio News Hub. Have a great afternoon.

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1: H&M said it's investigating claims it was targeted by a cyber criminal last week. The Swedish fashion giant said it's looking into a potential cyber security incident made by a group called Shiny Hunters, who previously claimed they were behind a major cyber attack on Jaguar Land Rover last summer. The group also reportedly demanded £400,000 in a ransom payment to prevent data being sold after attacking Ticketmaster in 2024. Retail sales growth remained slow last month as households cautiously spent ahead of the budget. According to the British Retail Consortium, total UK retail sales only increased by 1.3% last month, a fall from growth of 2.3% last September. And more than half of Gen Z adults could be at risk of reducing their pension contributions over the next year, or may have already stopped them. This comes from a survey by pensions finding platform Raindrop, who found that 53% of 18 to 29-year-olds were foregoing long-term savings to help them get by in the short term. Research also indicated that more than a third of millennials could also be at risk.

From Radio News Hub, I'm Frankie Hessine. Food and energy costs are set to rise further still, with households facing a sharper rise in inflation than previously thought. That's the warning from the International Monetary Fund. The owner of fashion brand Hobbs & Whistles has apologized to customers after being hit by a cyber attack. The Fashini Group say it happened on Sunday. Classroom screens could be causing harm to children's physical health. That's the warning from more than 150 clinicians today. And Conservative Party leader Kemi Badenoch's accusing the Prime Minister of unpicking the original Brexit deal.

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1: Arsenal will be back in Champions League action tonight with a home match against Lille. After their match against Leeds, players Piero Hincapié and Martin Zubimendi have been sidelined with ankle injuries. Mikel Arteta says it's frustrating.
2: We had a training session planned after the game for the players that didn't have enough minutes. And in two very unfortunate actions, we lost two players. We need to assess them. They have further scans to see where they are and they will have that time frame.
1: Sticking with football, Coventry beat Newcastle 4-1 at home last night. It was the Sky Blues' first home Premier League win in 25 years. But boss Frank Lampard says he won't let his side get carried away. In cycling, Matt Richardson's been withdrawn from the Great Britain team for next week's World Cycling Championships in Shanghai. British Cycling gave no reason for the decision, but follows allegations of misconduct. And in tennis, Carlos Alcaraz was on the end of a Shanghai surprise after he was knocked out in the third round by Zizou Bergs. The Spanish second seed, who won his 27th career title in Tokyo last week, was well below his best in a 7-5, 7-6 defeat.

0: 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Radio
1: Clatterbridge. The composer for last year's film Hamlet will receive the Ivor Novello Award for Innovation in recognition of his unmistakable originality and influence. Max Richter will receive the award in person next month during the Ivor's Composer Awards in recognition of his impact in contemporary classical composition. His score for the film received widespread critical acclaim and secured nominations at the Oscars, Golden Globes and the BAFTA Film Awards. Only Fools and Horses star Gwyneth Strong says she got so many letters from women after the show's miscarriage storyline aired. Strong played Cassandra Trotter in the series, where her character suffered a miscarriage in a 1996 episode that left her and partner Rodney heartbroken. She says the show's creator John Sullivan was a very sensitive writer and very brave to put that into what is essentially a sitcom. A 1970s prison sitcom will return to the stage in a new adaptation. The TV comedy follows the life of Norman Stanley Fletcher as he serves a five-year term for burglary and navigates life inside HMP Slade alongside his cellmate Lenny Godber and prison officer Mr. Mackay.

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2: AI could give terrorists access to bioweapons or generate new pathogens if guardrails on the technology fail. That's what the head of MI5 has said. In a speech, Sir Ken McCallum says among the potential ways that humans could misuse AI, bioweapons are a key concern. He's announced the launch of a new AI threat assessment centre which will work to assess the potential risks posed by developing AI. Next, police in Ireland have begun a murder investigation into an arson attack at a house in Waterford City. It's led to the deaths of a man, woman and two children. Two other children are critically injured in hospital. Sinn Féin TD for Waterford, David Cullinane, is at the scene.
3: People are devastated, real heartbreak. I knew the family myself and I'm just heartbroken. For them, I met them only very recently.
2: Food and energy costs are set to rise further still, with households facing a sharper rise in inflation than previously thought. That's the warning from the International Monetary Fund. They say the conflict in the Middle East is continuing to push up energy prices. Simon Francis is from the End Fuel Poverty Coalition.
4: Every time we see a fossil fuel price spike, every time we see global instability, what happens is the cost of gas goes up again. And it is high time that we got off gas and heating oil and we took steps to make sure that our energy system is secure.
2: Inmates are being released early from jail. It comes as the second phase of a scheme to free up prison places begins. 100 small criminals are due to be released from prisons around the country today, less than 2 weeks after 700 were set free early. And a group of people are being deployed to Antarctica to protect a historic base from climate change on the icy continent. The UK Antarctic Heritage Trust is in year two of its three-year mission to conserve Britain's first permanent scientific base there. That's the latest from Radio Newser. I'm Tanita Sims.
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1: Whatever the weather.
2: A windy day for many of us, with some heavy showers moving into the north later. A band of rain across England and Wales too. Highs today of 21 degrees Celsius.

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1: Welcome to Take It Nice and Easy, your cozy corner of smooth swing. I'm Graham Collins, and for the next couple of hours, we're slowing things right down with the voices that defined an era. From the masters of cool sophistication, Frank Sinatra, Dean Martin, Sammy Davis Jr., Peggy Lee, Ella Fitzgerald, and so many, many more. They all knew exactly how to soothe a room.
2: That's safe to say, but
1: these are the songs that you can hum along to. The classics that bring back memories of dances, first dates, family gatherings, and those quiet moments when the world felt a little softer and a whole lot slower.

So whether you're relaxing on the ward, resting at home, or simply taking a moment for yourself, on the road to settle back, breathe out, but let's make and let the music the stops and the nostalgia the wrap gently around you. And let the world just slow down for a while. Problem now. And if you feel like singing along, too simply go right ahead. Your horses. 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'Cause

0: a best friend.
1: Well, welcome to the show. Graham Collins here, and we're doing another 2 hours of Taking It Nice and Easy. We look at the music of the Rat Pack and of the same genre, the relaxed, taking it nice and easy music as well. And I'll be giving you a bit of a background into Las Vegas this week. So keep your ears pinned back, and I'll tell you things you never knew about Las Vegas. Let's move on with one of the Rat Pack, Sammy Davis Jr.

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1: It's that type of place. Moving on with Andy Williams.

Andy Williams there, and Almost There. Now, Las Vegas, a lot of people think it's been there forever. It couldn't be further from the truth. In 1892, I've got a picture of them, in 1892, the population of Las Vegas, which stands for the Meadows in Spanish, because it was an oasis in the desert. The population in 1892 was just 22 people. That's all that lived there, 22 people. The railroad bought some of the land there, and they wanted it as a stop-off for their railroad because of the water. Of course, it could fill up the trains. And it didn't really get going until the Hoover Dam started to get built. And that was about 1930, 31. So all that time, it was just a sleepy little town about the size of Thornton Hoof down the road from us here at Clatterbridge. And once the Hoover Dam started to get built, they started expanding. They must have been like ants.

0: Oh, Nancy Sinatra there with Lee Hazelwood and Summer Wise. I'll see you the other side of these messages.
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0: Clatterbridge. Now, Frank Sinatra was in Las Vegas. Dean Martin was in Las Vegas. And Sammy Davis Jr. were there, and it was just a chance meeting that they all got together at the Sands Hotel and started working in the Copa Room. Here is Dean Martin.

He was so laid back, wasn't he? Dean Martin there, and Standing on the Corner. You're listening to Graham Collins, and we're taking it nice and easy at Radio Clatterbridge on a Tuesday afternoon, between the hours of 2 and 4. Next up, it's a guy described as the modern Sinatra. He's getting on a bit now, he's 51. Michael Bublé. Just because.

Ah, Michael Bublé there, and Love You Anymore. Right, going back to Las Vegas, it's 1931, the Hoover Dam is underway, and they've legalised gambling. That's how it all started, and they had to have somewhere to spend their money. So, Las Vegas, ever opportunistic, stepped up. They licensed a piece of land outside the town, and it was like a long strip of land, and they started building their hotels, one after another, all of them with very large casinos and places you could gamble your money. So, one after another, all the hotels went up down the strip, and it's still there today with all those fabulous hotels down the Las Vegas Strip. So much so that Las Vegas was rechristened by the locals as Las Wages.

Oh, there he goes, Terry Parsons, or as we know him, Matt Munro. And Frank Sinatra said about Matt Munro, he was the only serious contender to his crown in the UK. Time now for a little bit of Dusty.

Oh, I thought I'd just throw that in. I know it's not Rat Pack, but it's so chilled, isn't it? Peter, Paul and Mary there, and leaving on a jet plane. And there was another gentleman that, well, his name was Gentleman, Gentleman Jim. So I thought I'd put him in as well. So up and coming, Jim Reeves.

Gentleman Jim. Jim Reeves. And I love you because you're listening to Graham Collins. We're taking it nice and easy. And this week we're having a little bit of a lesson in the history of Las Vegas. Well, we've got to the part where they've got all the workers building the dam, the Hoover Dam, and they've got to go somewhere to spend all their money. So Las Vegas stepped up and started building hotels. And boy, did they build hotels quick. Let me have a look here. We've got loads of information. First up, in 1946, the Flamingo Hotel was built. It was the first truly luxurious resort. It brought Hollywood glamour to the desert, with pink neons, lush gardens, and a modern design that set the mould for future hotels. That was closely followed in 1950 by the Desert Inn. Yep, and that attracted the high rollers. It even had a golf course, fine dining, and a reputation for elegance. The Sahara, built in 1952, and the Sahara was more of a Moroccan theme, and that was famous for its lively entertainment and star-studded shows. But one hotel stood out all above the rest, the Sands. The Sands Hotel was where the Rat Pack performed in the Copa Room. It opened in 1952 and became the headquarters of the Rat Pack.

If you've had a cough for 3 weeks or more, and it isn't COVID-19, don't just ignore it. It could still be a warning sign. A cough you just can't shake off could be a sign of cancer. It's probably nothing serious, but finding cancer early makes it more treatable. Your NHS wants to see you. Just contact your GP practice. Help us help you.

Oh, yeah. Louis Armstrong there and Wonderful World. Moving on with Al Martino and those Spanish eyes.

Well, there he goes, Tom Jones. And I was just wondering if he's still performing. And boy, is he. On the 21st of October this year, he will be in Las Vegas on the stage performing. He did have a residency there years and years ago, but he's in his 80s now and he's still there. So if you're in Vegas on the 21st of November, pop in and say hello to Tom. Taking us to the news, the Walker Brothers, who just happened to come from Los Angeles. This is Graham Collins, and we're taking it nice and easy.

Strange places, a new place, can't keep the ghost away. Now just beyond the darkest hour, and just behind the dawn.

0: tears goodbye. I don't want you back. 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
1: Taking us to the news, the Walker Brothers. I know we're a little bit late, but we're taking it nice and easy. 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
2: AI could give terrorists access to bioweapons if guardrails on the technology fail. That's what the head of MI5 has said. Sir Ken McCallum says AI is already supercharging the cybersecurity contest between attackers and defenders. He announced the launch of a new AI threat assessment centre, which will work to assess the potential risks posed by developing AI. Next, a murder investigation has been launched into an arson attack at a house in Waterford City, Ireland. It's led to the deaths of a man, woman and two children. Two other children are critically injured in hospital. Emergency services were called to the house in the Birchwood area of Waterford City shortly after 5 a.m. Sinn Féin TD for Waterford, David Cullinane, is at the scene.
3: My heart is broken. I can only imagine what this will be. Family members, for the wider family who live right across Waterford City and County, and for people who live in the housing estate to be dealing with this level of grief and trauma is just unimaginable.
2: UK households will see a sharper inflation than previously forecast. The International Monetary Fund says that the conflict in the Middle East continues to push up food and energy costs. This also means that economic growth is set to slow down next year. Simon Francis is from the End Fuel Poverty Coalition.
4: The only way that people can help themselves is if we have a national mission to get ourselves off the gas prices that are causing this problem in the first place.
2: There's a warning of a crisis in children's physical and developmental health linked to screen-based learning. More than 150 clinicians say there's no child-focused health scrutiny of so-called edtech, adding that it's a serious safeguarding concern. They've written a letter to the government warning it impacts on speech and eyesight. And Tom Hiddleston says his life changed completely when he landed a role in the Marvel Cinematic Universe. The actor skyrocketed to international fame in 2011 after making his debut as villain Loki in the superhero film Thor. That's the latest from Radio News Hub. I'm Tanita Sims.
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2: Showers will ease in the north this evening with clear spells across the country. Mist and fog patches will develop in the south with lows of 9 degrees Celsius.

Welcome back to the show. Graham Collins here, and we're taking it nice and easy here at Radio Clatterbridge. We do this every week between the hours of 2 and 4 on a Tuesday afternoon. And getting us into the second hour there was the Big O himself, all the way from Texas, Roy Orbison, and Only the Lonely. And now, Ella Fitzgerald.

They should play that on Strictly, shouldn't they? I don't know if it's a quick step or a foxtrot, but it's certainly something they could do on there. Ella Fitzgerald there, and Something's Gotta Give.

Well, there goes Mama Cass there, and Dream a Little Dream of Me. Right, we're going back to the Rat Pack now, because everyone thinks there was three of them. No, there were five of them. Do you remember who the other two were? Well, I'll go through them one at a time. We'll see if you can remember it while we're talking about it. Frank Sinatra, born in 1915 in Hoboken, New Jersey. Sinatra began as a big band singer before becoming one of the most influential entertainers of the 20th century. His charisma, stage presence have made him the unofficial leader of the Rat Pack. Next up, Dean Martin, born in 1917. He was the cool, laid-back crooner who sang with effortless charm. He started as a nightclub singer, became half of the comedy duo Martin and Lewis, and later starred in films and TV. Next up, Sammy Davis Jr. He was a phenomenon, a singer, a dancer, an actor, a comedian, and a musician. Born in 1925, he performed from childhood and became one of the most versatile entertainers of his generation. He lit up every stage he went on to. Now, the other two, have you remembered them? Joey Bishop was the comedian of the group. He wrote jokes, hosted TV shows, and often acted as the straight man. Now, Joey, I think he had over 200 television programs in his career. And finally, Peter Lawford. He was the suave Hollywood actor who brought a touch of sophistication, and he was connected to the Kennedy family to put on an extra layer of glamour. Let's listen to Dino.

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Duke Ellington there and Take the A Train. And it's well known that a particular superstar was a big fan, or is a big fan, of Duke Ellington. That big star is Stevie Wonder. His mum used to play Duke Ellington records all the time at home, and Stevie was sort of brought up on that big band sound. And he even wrote a song in a tribute to Duke Ellington called Sir Duke. I must play that one time. Now then, it's time for our Lost Diamond. Every week we do a Lost Diamond on the show, and it's a Neil Diamond track that nobody plays anymore. It's one of those things that they all listen to Sweet Caroline and Crackling Rosie and Song Song Blue and stuff like that. But what about this one? I've dug this up, found it on an old album, and I love it. I can remember playing it years ago on my old vinyl record player. Neil Diamond coming your way, and Brother Love's Travelling Salvation Show.

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la la. There goes Andy Williams, la, la, running out of words. La, la, la. La, la, la, la. Well, I've told you all about the Rat Pack, about Frank Sinatra, Dean Martin, Sammy Davis Jr., of course, and the other two guys as well. Yeah, everyone remembers the three, don't they? So, they all had children, as far as I'm aware, but only one of them had his daughter follow him into the trade, and that was Frank Sinatra, and his daughter, Nancy.

Well, there goes Nancy Sinatra there, of course, and these boots are made for walking. She didn't have to work at all. Her dad was absolutely at the top of his game and one of the richest performers in the business. But she wanted to do it, and Frank supported his daughter through her career. And time now for a little bit more of Sammy Davis Jr.

There you go, Sammy Davis Jr. there, and Too Close for Comfort. And another little snippet about Las Vegas. How much money do you think it takes in a day? Day in, day out, all through the year. Every day, Las Vegas makes a profit of $60 million.

Michael Bublé there, and Hollywood. Well, I hope you enjoyed our little sort of foray into Las Vegas. And if you've ever been there, if you've been there more than 10 years ago, the Las Vegas you remember no longer exists. Every 10 years, it totally reinvents itself with new hotels and new resorts and new attractions. What they do, they implode the hotels. Believe me, they do this. What they do, all the other hotels sell tickets and everyone buys a ticket and they make a big thing out of it. It's a big event and they have a countdown. And then what they do, they implode the hotels. They put the charges around the hotel so that it sort of blows in on itself. So there's no debris flying out all over the district. And that's what they do. So there we are. Las Vegas, also known as Disneyland for grown-ups. Yep. If you wonder how I know about all this stuff, I used to live out in California in Los Angeles and used to go to Vegas at the weekend.

That was so cool. Steely Dan there, and Hey 19 from their album Gaucho. 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

Shirley Bassey there with Something from the album Abbey Road, of course, by the Fab Four. Something in the way he knows. Up and coming, Dinah Washington.

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0: Well, I hope you've enjoyed the show. 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
0: my. And as Brian Matthew used to say,
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0: That's your lot for this week. 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
2: AI could give terrorists access to bioweapons or generate new pathogens if guardrails on the technology fail. That's what the head of MI5 has said. In a speech at Thames House, Sir Ken McCallum says among the potential ways that humans could misuse AI, bioweapons are a key concern.
3: Today, AI is already supercharging the cybersecurity contest between attackers and defenders. It can produce propaganda and radicalising material tailored to the individual. We've caught terrorists seeking to exploit AI to improve their reconnaissance and attack methodologies.
2: He announced the launch of a new AI threat assessment centre. Police in Ireland have begun a murder investigation into an arson attack at a house in Waterford City. It led to the deaths of a man, a woman and two children. Two other children are critically injured in hospital. Emergency services were called to the house in the Birchwood area of Waterford City shortly after 5 a.m. Sinn Féin TD for Waterford, David Cullinane, is at the scene.
4: There is just real trauma. People are devastated, real heartbreak. I knew the family myself and I'm just heartbroken for them. I met them only very recently, so this is very raw for everybody involved.
2: A man who was fatally attacked by a tiger at Yorkshire Wildlife Park on Sunday was filming the moment he approached the animal. Following the incident, a health and safety investigation has been launched by the City of Doncaster Council. The park has remained closed today. Inmates are being released early from jail as the second phase of a scheme to free up prison places begins. Hundreds more criminals are due to be released from prisons across the country today, less than 2 weeks after 700 were set free early. And Tom Hiddleston says his life changed completely when he landed a role in the Marvel Cinematic Universe. The actor skyrocketed to international fame in 2011 after making his debut as villain Loki in the superhero film Thor. That's the latest from Radio News Hub. I'm Georgia Lee.
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2: Showers will ease in the north this evening with clear spells across the country. Mist and fog patches will develop in the south and winds strengthen in the north. Lows of 9 degrees Celsius.
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8: Hello once again, it's nice to have you company and welcome along to the A to Z of Pop with me, Richard Smith. Brought to you in association with Specsavers Opticians, during the next hour I'll be featuring songs and artists from the 1960s to today whose name or title begins with the same letter. The program today, I'm going to be taking an A to Z look at the letter V, with performances by artists including The Vogues, Bobby Vinton, Frankie Valli and the Four Seasons, Culture Club, The Kinks, John and Vangelis and Roxy Music. Oh, as well as all that, if that wasn't enough, throughout the program there'll also be the chance for you to exercise your grey matter with the A to Z of Pop Trivia Challenge, but more about that later. Anyway, all you have to do for the next hour is to just settle back, relax, and stay tuned to us here on your favourite station for the A to Z of Pop. And to get us away to the very best possible start, from 2002, Australian singer, actress, dancer and model Holly Valance, and her version of a little ditty entitled Kiss Kiss.

0: A tune from 1982. Consisting of Steve Strange, Midge Ure, Billy Curry, Rusty Egan, Dave Formula, Barry Adamson, Gary Barnacle, Perry Lister and Lorraine Whitmarsh. At that stage, they were Visage and Night Train. Holly Valance kicked us off. Thanks. With Kiss Kiss.
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0: And that was very nice as well. Kicking us off in fine style. It's the letter V on your favourite station today. A really eclectic mix, which in disc jockey speak means it's all over the place, really. Anyway, it's the A to Z of Pop Trivia Challenge, and throughout the show I'll be giving you a few clues to one of the songs I'll be playing later on. So here goes with your first clue. I'm looking for a song whose title begins with V today. In keeping with the show, it was released in 1998 by the biggest girl group of that period from their second studio album called Spice World. Don't need to say much more than that. No, I don't think so either. A tune that begins with V came from the 1998 album Spice World. Now, don't worry if you didn't get the answer from that clue, as there'd be another couple later on in the programme.
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0: Now, let's move along to 1965, shall we? Bill Burkett, Don Miller, Hugh Gaynor and Chuck Belasco, who were together known as the Vogues. And their 5 O'Clock World. Ooh.

You find a lot of tunes that have been used in TV advertisements, and I think that was one for a well-known chicken outlet. Yes, let's not go into that. They're the Vogues there from 1965 and their 5 o'clock world. If you've just tuned in our way, it's the A to Z of Pop with me, Richard Smith, brought to you in association with Specsavers Opticians. On the show today, we're looking at song titles and artists that all begin with the same letter of the alphabet. And as well as trying to get the answer to today's trivia challenge, the object of our attentions today is the letter V, you see, the Vogues, Visage, Holly Valance. That's how it works. Anyway, please do stay with us right here on your favourite radio station for some more from the files of the A to Z of Pop. Continuing now with another one of those tunes that was re-released after appearing in a TV advertisement. From 1963 originally, but re-released in 1990, here's Bobby Vinton.

0: off into the distance. There we are, Frankie Valli and the Four Seasons from 1976. And a number three hit for them, Silver Star. Bobby Vinton before that from 1990. And a re-release version of the 1963 hit, Blue Velvet. Yes, you remember that, don't you? She wore blue. Yeah, yeah, you know.
1: The A to Z of Pop Trivia Challenge with Richard Smith.
0: Note to self, must stop singing. Yes. So, have you got the answer to today's trivia challenge yet? No, well, here's a second clue to a song I'll be playing later on in this show. Now, as I said earlier, I'm looking for a song title that begins with V today. The song charted fairly well, becoming this band's seventh UK number one single, gaining a platinum certification. I've no idea how many that's for. I shall find out for you. Staying on the UK singles charts for a total of 13 weeks. The single was a commercial success, despite poor promotion of it. Interesting. Begins with V. 1998 number one hit. Have you got the answer yet? If not, don't panic. There's another clue for you in about 10 minutes. So there's still plenty of time for you to get the answer on today's Trivia Challenge.
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0: Now, we've had Holly Valance, Visage, The Vogues, Bobby Vinton and Frankie Valli. No mention of a tune that begins with V. I'm going to put that right now. This will be Culture Club. And from 1983, taken from the LP Colour by Numbers, Victims.

0: Rather good, that, isn't it? From 1983, a number three UK hit for Culture Club, and Those Victims worked into this programme perfectly. Well, as you've probably gathered so far, you're tuned in to the A to Z of Pop with me, Richard Smith. It's a look at the songs and the stars from the 1960s to today that begin with the same letter of the alphabet. And today we're looking at titles and artists beginning with the letter V. You see Victims, Frankie Valli, Bobby Vinton. That's how it works. And coming up in the second half of the show, more hits and memories for you, just like this.
1: It's Richard Smith and the A to Z of Pop.

0: Playing your kind of music on your favourite station. It's Richard Smith and the A to Z of Pop.
1: That's a bit of the good stuff right there and sounds all right to me. What do you think? Yeah, I knew you'd say that. Anyway, as well as all that, there's the final clue and the answer to today's trivia challenge. So not too much longer to wait and see if you've worked that all out yet. Please do stay with us for the next 30 minutes or so right here on your favourite station for much more from the files of the A to Z of Pop. Taking you back to 1968 now for a number 12 hit from the Monkees. And they're speaking about Valerie.

0: Brad Simpson, Connor Ball, Tristan Evans and James McVeigh, The Vamps. Yes, from 2013, a number two hit for them. Can We Dance? Yeah, before that it was Valerie. Yeah, B-A-L-L-E-R-I. Yeah, but it worked into this programme, The Monkees from 1968.
1: The A to Z of Pop Trivia Challenge with Richard Smith.
0: Okay, it's your final clue on today's trivia challenge then, and our featured V song today was written by the group with the help of its producers Matt Rowe and Richard Stannard. The music video featured the five band members as animated fairies that interact with two friends in a forest. It's widely considered as one of the best work of the Spice Girls' career. I didn't realise that. Have you got it yet? Well, I hope you have, but if not, there's not too much longer to wait until I'll be revealing the subject of today's Trivia Challenge.
1: The A to Z of Pop Trivia Challenge.
0: Now I'm going to move you to a song that actually was released in 1969 and didn't make the UK charts until 1970, but it's by The Kinks. And we were talking earlier on about songs that have been used in TV adverts, and this is one for a bathroom company. As I say, from 1970, this will be The Kinks and Victoria.

0: Taken from the LP Arthur or the Decline and Fall of the British Empire. That'd be the Kinks and Victoria. All right, I can leave you in suspense no longer.
1: The A to Z of Pop Trivia Challenge with Richard Smith.
0: Now, throughout the show, I've been giving you a few clues to a song I'm just about to play, so here were those clues. It's a song that begins with V today, released in 1998 by the biggest girl group of that period from their second studio album, Spice World. The song charted fairly well, becoming this band's seventh UK number one single, gaining a platinum certification, which apparently is 600,000 copies. Staying on the UK singles chart for a total of 13 weeks, the single was a commercial success, despite poor promotion of it. Written by the group with the help of its producers Matt Rowe and Richard Stannard, the music video featured the five band members as animated fairies that interact with two friends in a forest. Widely considered as the best work of the Spice Girls' career. Now, armed with all that information, you should have got to the answer, which is, of course, the Spice Girls. And Viva Forever! Yay, whatever.
1: The A to Z of Pop Trivia Challenge.
0: So hopefully you got it. Unfortunately, there's no prizes for getting it right, I'm afraid. If you've seen the state of our prize cupboard here at the studio, it's not really worth looking at. It's not necessarily a cupboard either. It's more of a drawer. With a penknife that doesn't open in it. Anyway, here it is, the subject of today's trivia challenge from 1998. It is the Spice Girls, and it is Viva Forever. Viva Forever, if I can say it.

Thank you, ladies, and I promise you by the end of the programme I'll have all my teeth in and they'll all be working properly. There we are, the subject of today's trivia challenge, Viva Forever, and the Spice Girls from 1998. Hope you've got it. But if not, don't worry about it. Just like buses and policemen, there'll be another one along shortly. If you've just tuned in our way, it's the A to Z of Pop with me, Richard Smith, brought to you in association with Specsavers Opticians. And on the show today, we're looking at song titles and artists that all begin with the same letter of the alphabet. The object of our attentions today, as you've hopefully gathered by now, is the letter V, you see? Viva Forever, Victoria, The Vamps and Valerie so far in this half of the programme. So please do stay with us right here on your favourite wireless station for the last three tunes on today's programme. After this, we should be joining Coldplay from 2008, and they're going up Violet Hill. But to take us there from 1980, John and Vangelis, and I Hear You Now.

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1: Was alone and thought.

0: All right then, we will. Coldplay from 2008 and Violet Hill. Before that, John and Vangelis, John Anderson, lead vocalist with progressive rock band Yes, and the Greek synthesizer musician Vangelis from 1980, according to the Book of Knowledge, and I Hear You Now. So there we are. That almost concludes our look at the letter V for today.
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0: That sounds like a plan to me, and I think I'm going to do that as soon as I get in. Anyway, this edition of the programme was brought to you in association with Specsavers Opticians, and I really do hope that you've enjoyed the last hour rediscovering all those hits and memories. Been a bit of all right, hasn't it? Yeah, I thought so as well. Until the next time then, this is Richard Smith saying thank you very much indeed for your company on the programme today. And it's on to my final tune for this time around. And we're going to finish with the debut single from Roxy Music in 1972, featuring Brian Ferry, Andrew Mackay, Brian Eno, Paul Thompson, Phil Manzanera and Rick Kenton. As I say, this was their debut release in 1972, and it's called Virginia Plain. Thanks very much indeed for listening. I'll see you later. Take care of yourselves. Ta-ra!

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2: AI could give terrorists access to bioweapons if guardrails on the technology fail. That's what the head of MI5 has said.
3: Not yet realised, but the misuse case to which I'd attach greatest weight is AI's potential to change the stakes on existing or even new bioweapons. These risks are real. The UK intelligence community, MI5, GCHQ and MI6, is working closely with the UK's globally respected AI Security Institute to take them on.
2: That's Sir Ken McCallum. He says AI is already supercharging the cybersecurity contest between attackers and defenders. He announced the launch of a new AI threat assessment centre. A murder investigation has been launched into an arson attack at a house in Waterford City, Ireland. It's led to the deaths of a man, a woman, and two children. Two other children are critically injured in hospital. Emergency services were called to the house in the Birchwood area of Waterford City shortly after 5 a.m. Sinn Féin TD for Waterford, David Cullinane, is at the scene.
4: My heart is broken. I can only imagine what this will be for family members, for the wider family who live right across Waterford City and County, and for people who live in the housing estate to be dealing with this level of grief and trauma. It's just unimaginable.
2: A man who was fatally attacked by a tiger at Yorkshire Wildlife Park on Saturday was filming the moment he approached the animal. Following the incident, a health and safety investigation has been launched by the City of Doncaster Council. The park has remained closed today. Reality star Katie Price says she denies being vengeful towards her ex-husband during a trial at Lewis Crown Court. Her former husband, Kieran Haler, is on trial accused of raping a 13-year-old girl in West Sussex in 2016, and inmates are being released early from jail. It comes as the second phase of a scheme to free up prison places began today. Hundreds more criminals are due to be released less than 2 weeks after 700 were set free early. That's the latest from Radio News Hub. I'm Georgia Lee.
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2: Showers will ease in the north this evening with clear spells across the country. Mist and fog patches will develop in the south and winds strengthen in the north. Lows of 9 degrees Celsius.
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9: Hello once again, it's nice to have your company and welcome along to the A to Z of Pop with me, Richard Smith. 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During the next hour, I'll be featuring tunes and artists from the 1960s to today whose name or title begins with the same letter. And on the programme today, I'm going to be taking an A to Z look at the letter T, with performances by artists including Carla Thomas, Maroon 5, Kajagoogoo, if I can say it, Texas, Nancy Sinatra and Justin Timberlake. Oh, and if that wasn't enough, throughout the programme there'll also be the chance for you to exercise your grey matter with the A to Z of Pop Trivia Challenge. But more about that later. Anyway, all you have to do for the next hour is to just settle back, relax, and stay tuned to us here on your favourite station for the A to Z of Pop. And to get us away to the very best possible start from 1976, Ralph, Pooch, Chubby, Butch, and Tiny. Yes, they were the nicknames of the Tavares. And as I say, from 1976, a UK number four hit for them, Heaven Must Be Missing an Angel. Welcome along to it. It's the A to Z of Pop, looking today at the letter T.

0: It's Brandy featuring Mace from 1998. Sitting on top of the world. What? Did he hear what? Thanks. Yeah, very nice. It was too. Brandy Norwood, as I say, got us high at number 2 in the UK charts of 1998. Heaven Must Be Missing an Angel, the Tavares before that. And very nice that was as well.
1: The A to Z of Pop Trivia Challenge with Richard Smith.
0: Yes, it is the A to Z of Pop Trivia Challenge. And throughout the show, I'll be giving you a few clues to an artist I'll be playing a tune by later on. So here goes with the first clue. Are you ready? I'm looking for a group whose name begins with T today. It's a Scottish rock band formed in Glasgow in 1990, comprising of Fran Healy, Dougie Payne, Andy Dunlop and Neil Primrose. Now, the band's name, which begins with T, comes from the Harry Dean Stanton character in the film Paris, Texas. So who's that? Scottish rock band formed in Glasgow in 1990 begins with T. Have a think. Now don't worry too much if you didn't get the answer from that clue, as there'll be another couple later on in the programme. Here on the A to Z of Pop's Trivia Challenge.
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0: Where it's time now to move to 1966 for Carla Thomas. And a little tune entitled B-A-B-Y. Baby. Ooh, baby.

0: A daughter of Rufus Thomas, that'll be Carla Thomas from 1966, and B-A-B-Y Baby. Yeah, it's brilliant. If you've just tuned in our way, it's the A to Z of Pop with me, Richard Smith, brought to you in association with Specsavers Opticians. On the show today, we're looking at song titles and artists that all begin with the same letter of the alphabet. And as well as trying to get the answer to today's trivia challenge, the object of our attentions today is the letter T. So please do stay with us right here on your favourite radio station for some more from the files of the A to Z of Pop. Continuing now with a big tune from 1985 from The Colonel, and He's Still Trapped.
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0: featuring Adam Levine, Jesse Carmichael, Mickey Madden, James Valentine, PJ Morton and Ryan Dusick. At that point, 2004 remembered here on your favourite station for Maroon 5 and This Love. Number 3 hit for them, as was in 1985 for the Colonel Abrahams, and He's Trapped. Are you ready? Thinking caps on, everybody. Here we go again.
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0: So, have you worked out the answer to today's trivia challenge yet? No? Well, here's your second clue to an artist I'll be playing a tune by later on in the show. Now, as I said earlier, I'm looking for a Scottish group whose name begins with T today. Now, this band is widely claimed by the media as having paved the way for other bands such as Keane and Coldplay to go on to achieve worldwide success. They released their debut album, Good Feeling, in 1997, where it reached number 9 on the UK albums charts. It's quite a burden to carry, isn't it? Paved the way for other bands such as Keane and Coldplay to achieve worldwide success. It's a Scottish group that begins with T. Have you got it yet? Well, if not, there's another clue for you in about 10 minutes, so still plenty of time for you to get the answer on today's trivia challenge.
1: The A to Z of Pop Trivia Challenge.
0: Now, here's a tune from a film. Can you tell me what the film is?

0: Yeah, of course it was Grease, wasn't it? In his rollers, Danny Zuko, that was it. John Travolta and Sandy from 1978. Well, as you probably gathered so far, you're tuned in to the A to Z of Pop with me, Richard Smith. It's a look at the songs and the stars from the 1960s to today that begin with the same letter of the alphabet. And today we're looking at titles and artists beginning with the letter T. You see, Travolta, This Love, Trapped, Carla Thomas, that's how it works. And coming up in the second half of the show, more hits and memories for you, just like this.
1: It's Richard Smith and the A to Z of Pop.

0: playing your kind of music on your favourite station. It's Richard Smith and the A to Z of Pop.
1: It's all very excitable as far as I'm concerned, but anyway, that sounds all right to me. What do you think? Yeah, I thought you might say that. Anyway, as well as all that, there's the final clue and the answer to today's trivia challenge, so not too much longer to wait and see if you've worked that all out, yeah? The letter T is the object of our attentions today, so please do stay with us for the next 30 minutes or so, right here on your favourite station for much more from the files of the A to Z of Pop. Taking you back to 1983 now with an artist that we probably couldn't pronounce at that point. A big number one for Kaja Goo Goo. And they were Too Shy Shy, Hush Hush, Eye to Eye. I've still never worked that out.

0: Steve Askew, Nick Begg, Stuart Neal, Jess Strode and Limahl. They were Kajagoogoo from Leighton Buzzard. Yeah, hey, you know as much about them as I do. This book of knowledge is a wonderful thing, you know.
1: The A to Z of Pop Trivia Challenge with Richard Smith.
0: Gives you all sorts of information, so if you have one available to you, have a look for this. Your final clue on today's Trivia Challenge. And our featured tea band today have twice been awarded the Best Band at the Brit Awards and were awarded the NME Artist of the Year Award at their 2000 ceremony. In 2016, they were honoured at the Scottish Music Awards for their outstanding contribution to music, with songs like Writing to Reach You, Driftwood and Closer. Have you got it yet? Well, I hope you have, but if not, there's not too much longer to wait until I'll be revealing the subject of today's Trivia Challenge here on the A to Z of Pop.
1: The A to Z of Pop Trivia Challenge.

0: It was originally released in 1966 by the Isley Brothers, and Rod Stewart thought he'd have a couple of goes at it, and the first one, the one you heard just there, was from 1975, got as high as number 4 in the UK charts, and very nice it was too. He also brought out another version in 1989, which didn't do quite as well, but it had the accompaniment of Ronald Isley on it. Anyway, there we are, from 75, it was Rod Stewart, and This Old Heart of Mine, open brackets, is weak for you, close brackets. Texas before that, and When We Are Together.
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0: Now, throughout the show, I've been giving you a few clues to an artist I'm just about to play a song by, so here were those clues. It's a group that begins with T today, and it's a Scottish rock band formed in Glasgow in 1990, comprising of Fran Healy, Dougie Payne, Andy Dunlop and Neil Primrose. The band's name comes from the Harry Dean Stanton character in the film Paris, Texas. Now, they're widely claimed by the media as having paved the way for other bands such as Keane and Coldplay to go on to achieve worldwide success and release their debut album, Good Feeling, in 1997. Our featured T band today have twice been awarded the Best Band at the Brit Awards and were awarded the NME Artist of the Year Award in the year 2000. And in 2016 were honoured at the Scottish Music Awards for their outstanding contribution to music, with songs like Writing to Reach You, Driftwood and Closer. Have you got it yet? Well, I hope you have. Armed with all that information, you may have got to the answer, which is Travis. Hey. Yes, that's enough of that.
1: The A to Z of Pop Trivia Challenge.
0: Now, unfortunately, there's no prizes for getting it right, I'm afraid, so you just have to make do with the satisfaction of knowing that you were right. You can puff your chest out all day and say, I got it right on the A to Z of Pop's Trivia Challenge. Shall we have a listen? I think we ought to. From 2001, then, a number 3 hit for our featured artist today. The subject of today's Trivia Challenge is Travis and Sing.

The subject of today's trivia challenge, it's Travis from 2001 and Sing. Thanks, fellas. If you've just tuned in our way, it's the A to Z of Pomp with me, Richard Smith, brought to you in association with Specsavers Opticians. On the show today, we're looking at song titles and artists that all begin with the same letter of the alphabet. And the object of our attentions today is the letter T. You see, Travis, This Old Heart of Mine in Texas. So please do stay with us right here on your favourite wireless station for some more from the files of the A to Z of Pomp. Back to 1966 for a big number one for Nancy Sinatra. And these boots are made for walking, you know.

0: was 1966 for Nancy Sinatra, and these boots are made for walking. You may have to break them in first. That's what you normally have to do with walking boots, I believe. Not that I've ever done a lot of that. And they're just there from 1984, the Thompson Twins. So named after the two bumbling detectives in Hergé's comic strip, The Adventures of Tintin, Thompson and Thompson. Yes, but there were three of them. So I don't know how the Thompson Twins things work. I'm not quite sure about that. I never have been. There we are. That almost concludes our look at the letter T for today.
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0: Oh, thank you very much indeed. That sounds like a plan to me. I think I might do that. Anyway, this edition of the programme was brought to you in association with Specsavers Opticians, and I really do hope that you've enjoyed the last hour rediscovering all those hits and memories. Been a bit of all right, hasn't it? Until the next time then, this is Richard Smith saying thank you very much indeed for your company on the programme today. And it's on to my final tune for this time around, and it comes by way of 2016. Got as high as number 2 and spent 29 weeks on the UK charts for Justin Timberlake. And he can't stop the feeling. Thanks for listening. I'll see you later. Take care. Ta-ra!

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2: AI could give terrorists access to bioweapons or generate new pathogens if guardrails on the technology fail. That's what the head of MI5 has said in a speech at Thames House. Sir Ken McCallum says among the potential ways that humans could misuse AI, bioweapons are a key concern.
3: Part of that means retaining the capability edge against those who mean the UK harm. As they seek to harness AI, we must stay ahead. So these powerful technologies bolster rather than undermine our shared security.
2: He announced the launch of a new AI threat assessment centre. Police in Ireland have begun a murder investigation into an arson attack at a house in Waterford City. It's led to the deaths of a man, a woman and two children. Two other children are critically injured in hospital. Emergency services were called to the house in the Birchwood area of Waterford City shortly after 5 a.m. Sinn Féin TD for Waterford, David Cullinane, is at the scene.
4: There is just real trauma. People are devastated, real heartbreak. I knew the family myself and I'm just heartbroken for them. I met them only very recently, so this is very raw for everybody involved.
2: Reports say a man who was fatally attacked by a tiger at Yorkshire Wildlife Park was filming the moment he approached the animal. Following the incident on Saturday, the park has remained closed. The City of Doncaster Council have also launched a health and safety investigation. The heating oil market is to be better regulated under plans to ensure households using the fuel are treated fairly. The Department for Energy and Net Zero confirmed it would accept the Competition and Market Authority's recommendation to strengthen regulations in the heating oil sector. And Katie Price has been cross-examined this afternoon during her ex-husband's rape trial. The court recently heard that her former husband, Kieran Haler, had an affair with the couple's nanny. 39-year-old Mr. Haler is accused of raping a 13-year-old girl in West Sussex in 2016, but denies all accusations. That's the latest from Radio News Hub. I'm Georgia Lee.
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2: Showers will ease this evening with clear spells across the country. Mist and fog patches will develop in the south and winds strengthen in the north. Lows of 9 degrees Celsius.

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2: AI could give terrorists access to bioweapons or generate new pathogens if guardrails on the technology fail. That's what the head of MI5 has said. In a speech at Thames House, Sir Ken McCallum says among the potential ways that humans could misuse AI, bioweapons are a key concern.
3: AI is already supercharging the cybersecurity contest between attackers and defenders. It can produce propaganda and radicalizing material tailored to the individual. We've caught terrorists seeking to exploit AI to improve their reconnaissance and attack methodologies.
2: A murder investigation has been launched into an arson attack at a house in Waterford City Island. It's led to the deaths of a man, a woman and two children. Two other children are critically injured in hospital. Emergency services were called to the house in the Birchwood area of the city shortly after 5 a.m. Sinn Féin TD for Waterford, David Cullinane, is at the scene.
4: My heart is broken. I can only imagine what this will be for family members, for the wider family who live right across Waterford City and County, and for people who live in the housing estate to be dealing with this level of grief and trauma. It's just unimaginable.
2: Reality star Katie Price says she denies being vengeful towards her ex-husband during a trial at Lewis Crown Court. Her former husband, Kieran Haler, is on trial accused of raping a 13-year-old girl in West Sussex in 2016. Haler has denied the charges. There's a warning of a crisis in children's physical and developmental health linked to screen-based learning. More than 150 clinicians say there's no child-focused health scrutiny of so-called EdTech, adding that it's a serious safeguarding concern. They're writing a letter to the government warning it impacts on speech and eyesight. And Lord Geoffrey Archer's final novel has sold almost 28,000 copies in the UK within days of being published. The former politician and best-selling author died suddenly and peacefully last Monday. That's the latest from Radio News Hub. I'm Georgia Lee.
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1: Whatever the weather.
2: Showers will ease this evening with clear spells across the country. Mist and fog patches will develop in the south and winds strengthen in the north. Lows of 9 degrees Celsius.
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Good evening and a very warm welcome to Live from the Bridge from Taylor Swift, Ollie Murs and me. Many thanks to Dave Lees for filling in for me whilst I've been on my holidays, the man's a hero. We've got a movie moment for you in about 10 minutes and of course all your favourite music. If you want to choose some of it, then it's 0151 334 4980 or you can text 07743 404052 or email studios at radioclatterbridge.co.uk or contact me via the free Radio Clatterbridge app. From the heart of the Health Park, we are Radio Clatterbridge and it's good to be back. Oh, we can't play that one though, but we should be safe with this next one.

0: Now, that wasn't a hit for the Electric Light Orchestra, either in the UK or America. It was, however, massive in Argentina. I think we can safely say it wouldn't have been had it been released 3 years later than its 1979 date. And good evening, Calvin. Thank you for getting in touch. Calvin, your birthday on Friday, I hear. Big happy birthday from all of us here at Radio Clatterbridge. And I'm sure when Mike Jones is in on Friday, he'll be really happy to play you something, and I'll hunt out something for you this evening. Many happy returns, Calvin.
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0: That song was originally written by the Bee Gees for Cliff Richard, but he wasn't recording at the time, so they decided to do it themselves. 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
0: We are looking for a 2007 film based on a 2005 novel by Cormac McCarthy. It won Best Picture at the Oscars, and remarkably, it features almost no background music, relying instead on the natural ambient noise to build the tension. What do you think? Here's what you need to do if you want to take part.
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0: Eric Clapton with a cover of a Bob Marley song that outshone the original. 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
0: Our film is set in 1980 West Texas. This neo-Western crime thriller follows a hunter named Llewellyn Moss who stumbles across $2 million in drug money. It was directed by the Coen brothers. It also features Tommy Lee Jones as an aging sheriff reflecting on a world that he no longer understands.
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0: Ah, that's why you should just rely on your system to tell you when a record's finishing, isn't it? That was the Pogues, and apologies for treading all over the end of it there. It's a song that isn't actually about Ireland. It's about Salford. Sorry, Salford. And written by Ewan McColl, Kirsty's dad. Moving on to the next bit of our movie moment. Steve already has the answer, and he tells me that it's Paul Simon's 85th birthday today. So something coming up from Paul Simon very shortly. But the third and final clue, if you need it for our movie moment this evening, is here.
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0: This modern classic features Javier Bardem as Anton Chigurh, a terrifying hitman who tracks his targets with a bolt pistol and decides their fate with the toss of a coin. Chilling, hey? Paul Simon, Steve, hope this one will

0: Paul Simon, 85, hey, would you believe it? Thank you, Steve, for telling us about that. 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

0: How did they do that? I mean, I think most of us can manage a falsetto for a few seconds or a sentence, but to do it for a whole song and stay in tune the whole time, what an amazing voice. The Stylistics, and that was a song that did better here than in their native America, and after which their tribute act are named.
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0: The lyrics aren't actually true, you'll be pleased to hear. Andrew Gold had a very happy childhood. His dad was an award-winning composer and his mum provided the singing vocals for Audrey Hepburn in My Fair Lady, Natalie Wood in West Side Story and Deborah Kerr in The King and I. Very talented lady.
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There was a real REO Speedwagon. 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Now, this next one, we're playing for our very own Mike Shepherd with thanks for everything you do for the Radio Clatterbridge family, Mike. We haven't bought you a bottle of JD, but this is the next best thing.

Hope you enjoyed that one, Mike. And if country music is your thing, and that is a really great country song, isn't it? Then do tune in to Mandy Shepherd on a Thursday evening live from the Bridge when she presents all that's best in country music, new and old. And the answer to our movie moment this evening, a bit of a Western theme to that, was, of course, No Country for Old Men. Steve, well done for the correct answer, and well done to you if you also got No Country for Old Men. This evening, we'd like to tell you about Dementia Together Wirral. 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
2: AI could give terrorists access to bioweapons if guardrails on the technology fail. That's what the head of MI5 has said.
3: The misuse case to which I'd attach greatest weight is AI's potential to change the stakes on existing or even new bioweapons. These risks are real. The UK intelligence community, MI5, GCHQ and MI6, is working closely with the UK's globally respected AI Security Institute to take them on.
2: That's Sir Ken McCallum. He says AI is already supercharging the cybersecurity contest between attackers and defenders. Police in Ireland have begun a murder investigation into an arson attack at a house in Waterford City. It's led to the deaths of a man, a woman, and two children. Two other children are critically injured in hospital. Emergency services were called to the house in the Birchwood area of Waterford City shortly after 5 a.m. Sinn Féin TD for Waterford, David Cullinane, is at the scene.
4: There is just real trauma. People are devastated, real heartbreak. I knew the family myself and I'm just heartbroken for them. I met them only very recently, so this is very raw for everybody involved.
2: Reality star Katie Price says she denies being vengeful towards her ex-husband during a trial at Lewis Crown Court. Her former husband, Kieran Haler, is on trial accused of raping a 13-year-old girl in West Sussex in 2016. Haler has denied the charges. There's a warning of a crisis in children's physical and developmental health linked to screen-based learning. More than 150 clinicians say there's no child-focused health scrutiny of so-called ed tech, adding that it's a serious safeguarding concern. They've written a letter to the government warning it impacts on speech and eyesight. And Lord Geoffrey Archer's final novel has sold almost 28,000 copies in the UK within days of being published. The former politician and best-selling author died suddenly and peacefully last Monday. That's the latest from Radio News Hub. I'm Georgia Lee.
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2: Showers will ease this evening with clear spells across the country. Mist and fog patches will develop in the south and winds strengthen in the north. Lows of 9 degrees Celsius.
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Albert Hammond and Harry Styles starting us off this hour. 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

0: One of Billy Joel's greatest, though he was surprised it was a hit. 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

0: The first release of that song from Aha in 1982 sold just 300 copies. They tried again in 1985 and it flopped again. It took that video and MTV to turn it into a global mega hit. In 2020, it officially passed 1 billion views on YouTube. 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
0: Our artists of the week are 1980s pop royalty The Bangles. Formed in Los Angeles in 1981, this all-female group dominated the airwaves with their infectious harmonies and guitar-driven hooks. From timeless classics like Manic Monday and Walk Like an Egyptian to the beautiful ballad Eternal Flame, this week you have a hit-filled trip down memory lane.

Do you know, Sammy Davis Jr. absolutely hated that song when he recorded it, yet it became the only number one of his entire career. He thought it was going to wreck it. Dead wrong there, Sammy. But someone who's dead right is Steve. Back of the net with Pete Mo's Curio, Steve. Well done. We'll have the answer shortly after the break if anyone else wants to have a go at Pete Mo's Curio this evening.

0: The Tamperer, featuring a very hacked-off mayor. A chimney, by the way, in this context, being a black eye. Don't tamper with mayor.
1: It wasn't fair that my little girl needed an organ transplant. And it wasn't fair that someone could be so generous when I hadn't even thought of joining the organ donor register until she became so ill.
2: If you'd be happy to receive an organ, it's only fair that you're ready to give one. 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

The 18th and final number one from Elvis. And the answer to Pete Moe's Curio this evening. As Steve can tell you, Billy Joel spent a portion of his career as a barroom pianist under the pseudonym Bill Martin, Martin being his middle name. All of the characters in Piano Man are real, including the waitress practicing politics who became Billy Joel's first wife, Elizabeth Webber. Never say you don't get an education listening to Radio Clatterbridge.

What a lovely song from Coldplay. Now, that one's for you, Mom. And if you didn't know, the video of that is a tribute to acting legend Dick Van Dyke.

Ronan Keating, preceded by the House Martins. 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That's just about it from me. Thank you, Steve, and it was a pleasure to play your request. And thank you, Calvin, for getting in touch with the programme. I will see you again next Tuesday. Oh, if you're around Saturday morning, I'll see you then. Roy Orbison to take you to the news.

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3: Radio News Hub. Also coming up, police in Ireland have launched a murder investigation after an arson attack on a house, and a new team is being deployed to Antarctica to protect a historic base from climate change. Our top story, AI could give terrorists access to bioweapons or generate new pathogens if guardrails on the technology fail. That's the warning from the head of MI5. Holly Hughes has joined us with a few more details. Holly, tell us about today's warning.
4: Yes, so in a speech at Thames House, Sir Ken McCallum gave his annual update on terror threats facing the UK. The security service chief says among the potential ways that humans could misuse AI, bioweapons are a key concern. He says AI is already supercharging the cybersecurity contest between attackers and defenders.
3: So what's been announced on the back of this then, Holly?
4: So it's been announced there'll be a launch of a new AI threat assessment centre. That'll be part of MI5 working with the National Crime Agency and the National Cybersecurity Centre. And this will work to assess the potential risks posed by developing AI.
3: Right. And what was his message to the public?
4: So Sir Ken used his speech to issue a rallying cry to the British public to be prepared to play a part in protecting national security and boosting resilience. He set out three key areas: systemic resilience of the UK's critical infrastructure, societal resilience in terms of cohesion, and technological resilience. He says that we all have a stake in our national security.
3: And just before you go, Holly, tell us about one of the investigations he announced that took place.
4: Yes, it was announced a 13-year-old was investigated by...

0: My Five over extreme right-wing beliefs earlier this year. He says that investigation generated insight that enabled one of our international partners to prevent a lethal attack on their soil. He also mentioned the case of a 16-year-old from Inverclyde who was jailed for 10 years for plotting to attack an Islamic centre.
1: Well, thanks for coming on with all those details, Holly. Now, police in Ireland have launched a murder investigation after an arson attack on a house in Waterford City claimed the lives of two adults and two children. Two other children were critically injured in the blaze. Sinn Féin TD for Waterford, David Cullinane, is at the scene.
2: There is just real trauma. People are devastated, real heartbreak. I knew the family myself and I'm just heartbroken. Further, I met them only very recently, so this is very raw for everybody involved.
1: Emergency services were called to the house in the Birchwood area shortly after 5 a.m.
2: My heart is broken. I can only imagine what this will
1: be. And the wider community. Next, food and energy costs are set to rise further still, with households facing a sharper rise in inflation than previously thought. That's the warning from the International Monetary Fund. They say the conflict in the Middle East is continuing to push up energy prices. Simon Francis is from the End Fuel Poverty Coalition.
3: The biggest threat to people's finances is this increase in energy bills that's coming. And the fact is that energy bills are unlikely to come down now in January. In fact, they're likely to go up even further. And every time we see a fossil fuel price spike, every time we see global instability, what happens is the cost of gas goes up again. And it is high time that we got off gas and heating oil and we took steps to make sure that our energy system is secure and make sure that our energy costs are lower.
1: The IMF say things like cyber attacks or extreme weather could also make the situation even worse. Still to come on today's programme, a roundup of the evening's other stories, and a new team has been deployed to Antarctica.
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1: 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Let's take a look at the evening's other stories with Georgia Lee.
7: A man who was fatally attacked by a tiger at Yorkshire Wildlife Park on Saturday was filming the moment he approached the animal. Following the incident, a health and safety investigation has been launched by the City of Doncaster Council. The park has remained closed today. Inmates are being released early from jail as the second phase of a scheme to free up prison places begins. Hundreds more criminals are due to be released from prisons around the country today, less than 2 weeks after 700 were set free early. There's a warning of a crisis in children's physical and developmental health linked to screen-based learning. More than 150 clinicians say there's no child-focused health scrutiny of so-called EdTech, adding that it's a serious safeguarding concern. They're writing a letter to the government warning it impacts on speech and eyesight. And Tom Hiddleston says his life changed completely when he landed a role in the Marvel Cinematic Universe. The actor skyrocketed to international fame in
8: museum. That's as well as a cost person crew will spend 5 months there this year, and for the first time they're also dispatching selected for remote job roles, include a health and social care worker turned carpenter, an RAF veteran and a mountain rescue volunteer. A group of six specialists will conduct the first comprehensive survey of the British Heritage Site to assess its condition, structural integrity and carry out digital mapping. The more than 80-year-old Base A site needs significant repairs due to its age and environmental factors such as increased rainfall, water flow and snow loading.
1: And a 71-year-old is preparing to compete at this year's Miss Great Britain beauty pageant. Anne Marie

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2: 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A look at the weather before we go. 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
1: Customers after being hit by a cyber attack. The Fashini Group say it happened on Sunday, but believe there's no reason any payment information is at risk.

From Radio News Hub, I'm Georgia Lee. An MI5 head says AI could give terrorists access to bioweapons if guardrails on the technology fail. Police in Ireland have begun a murder investigation into an arson attack at a house in Waterford City. It led to the deaths of a man, a woman, and two children. Reports say a man who was fatally attacked by a tiger at Yorkshire Wildlife Park was filming the moment he approached the animal. And Lord Geoffrey Archer's final novel has sold almost 28,000 copies in the UK within days of being published. We'll be right back.

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1: 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The Wirral Hospice St John's Lottery. 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
1: Last year's Champions League runners-up Arsenal are back in action tonight as they face Lille. Meanwhile, Manchester United face Atletico Madrid in the same competition. Here's boss Michael Carrick.
2: We need to do something about it now and accept the reality, and we win games, of course we do.
1: Some Championship action tonight too. Top of the league, Swansea are away to Millwall, and second place Middlesbrough travel to fourth place Stoke. Both kickoffs are at 7:45. Elsewhere, the Lionesses face Greece in a second leg Women's European World Cup qualifier match. It's currently 3-1 on aggregate to the side. England have handed teenager Thomas Rue his first international call-up for next month's T20 series against Australia. Somerset wicketkeeper Batter Rue would become just the third 18-year-old to play men's international cricket for England if he features. And England head coach Brian McDermott has vowed to meet fire with fire when he's side get their Rugby League World Cup campaign underway against Tonga in Perth on Saturday.

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1: US actor Ajay Mitty, best known for his role as Walter Jr. in Breaking Bad, has died at the age of 34. He rose to fame playing Bryan Cranston's on-screen son on the series, using his platform to advocate for disability rights from his experience living with cerebral palsy. Cranston wrote on social media that he loved him and thoroughly enjoyed being with him. Sir Ian McKellen will star in the European premiere of a mixed reality theatre production in Manchester this year, with audiences watching pre-recorded videos of the actors on stage. An ARC debuted in New York City earlier this year and is a 47-sign-up list to identify people they believe are real fans.

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2: AI could give terrorists access to bioweapons or generate new pathogens if guardrails on the technology fail. That's what the head of MI5 has said. In a speech at Thames House, Sir Ken McCallum says among the potential ways that humans could misuse AI, bioweapons are a key concern.
3: AI is already supercharging the cybersecurity contest between attackers and defenders. It can produce propaganda and radicalizing material tailored to the individual. We've caught terrorists seeking to exploit AI to improve their reconnaissance and attack methodology.
2: He announced the launch of a new AI threat assessment centre. A murder investigation has been launched into an arson attack at a house in Waterford City, Ireland. It's led to the deaths of a man, a woman, and two children. Two other children are critically injured in hospital. Emergency services were called to the house in the Birchwood area of Waterford City shortly after 5 a.m. Sinn Féin TD for Waterford, David Cullinane, is at the scene.
4: My heart is broken. I can only imagine what this will be for family members, for the wider family who live right across Waterford City and County, and for people who live in the housing estate to be dealing with this level of grief and trauma. It's just unimaginable.
2: A man who was fatally attacked by a tiger at Yorkshire Wildlife Park on Saturday was filming the moment he approached the animal. Following the incident, a health and safety investigation has been launched by the City of Doncaster Council. The park has remained closed today. A statement from the Vatican says the Pope has lung cancer and had the lower lobe of his right lung removed during surgery in Rome. Following the operation earlier today, the diagnosis was confirmed. The Vatican says the surgery was successful and there were no complications. Reality star Katie Price says she denies being vengeful towards her ex-husband during a trial at Lewis Crown Court. Her former husband, Kieran Haler, is on trial accused of raping a 13-year-old girl in West Sussex in 2016. Haler has denied the charges. That's the latest from Radio News Hub. I'm Georgia Lee.
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1: Whatever the weather.
2: Staying dry for many with warm sunny spells and patchy cloud on Wednesday. Wind strengthening in the north. Coastal gales developing in northern Scotland. Highs of 19 degrees Celsius.

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2: 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We were delighted to celebrate Clatterbridge Cancer Centre Wirral hitting its 65th birthday milestone. I won't start singing happy birthday on air, don't worry, as I don't want to lose listeners. But there was cake and balloons, and our chief executive Liz Bishop spoke to patients and staff about how far we've come since 1958. But if you want to keep up to date with what we've been up to and want to let us know what you'd like to hear more of, you can reach out to us on our social media platforms at CCCNHS.
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0: Wherever you're listening and however you're listening to Chilled at the Bridge, thank you so much for your company. There's more great chilled out tunes to come right after this.
1: We've all had those moments we tell ourselves, it's just nothing.
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2: My tummy's just a bit uncomfortable.
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1: 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Your NHS is here to see you safely. Just speak to your GP.

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2: AI could give terrorists access to bioweapons if guardrails on the technology fail. That's what the head of MI5 has said.
3: Not yet realised, but the misuse case to which I'd attach greatest weight is AI's potential to change the stakes on existing or even new bioweapons. These risks are real. The UK intelligence community, MI5, GCHQ and MI6, is working closely with the UK's globally respected AI Security Institute to take them on.
2: That's Sir Ken McCallum. He says AI is already supercharging the cybersecurity contest between attackers and defenders. He announced the launch of a new AI threat assessment centre. Police in Ireland have begun a murder investigation into an arson attack at a house in Waterford City. It's led to the deaths of a man, a woman and two children. Two other children are critically injured in hospital. Emergency services were called to the house in the Birchwood area of Waterford City shortly after 5 a.m. Sinn Féin TD for Waterford, David Cullinane, is at the scene.
4: There is just real trauma. People are devastated, real heartbreak. I knew the family myself and I'm just heartbroken for them. I met them only very recently, so this is very raw for everybody involved.
2: Prisoners have been freed early today in an attempt to open prison spaces. Hundreds more criminals were released from prisons around the country less than 2 weeks after 700 were set free early. This man was asked if he had a message for the Prime Minister.
5: No, not really. Scrap the recall.
2: He explained that although he was from Sunderland, he was being sent to Bristol, where he was arrested, and had to travel there immediately or risk being recalled to prison. And Pedro Pascal says learning to play the cello has been the most challenging thing in his career. The actor stars in the upcoming feature film Behemoth as Alex Serian, a gifted, classically trained musician who returns home to Los Angeles and a job of film scoring after travelling the world playing music. That's the latest from Radio News Hub. I'm Georgia Lee.
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2: Staying dry for many with warm sunny spells and patchy cloud on Wednesday, wind strengthening in the north, coastal gales developing in northern Scotland, highs of 19 degrees Celsius.

0: 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I'm Mandy Shepherd, and this is Chilled at the Bridge.
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2: AI could give terrorists access to bioweapons or generate new pathogens if guardrails on the technology fail. That's what the head of MI5 has said. In a speech at Thames House, Sir Ken McCallum says among the potential ways that humans could misuse AI, bioweapons are a key concern.
3: Today, AI is already supercharging the cybersecurity contest between attackers and defenders. It can produce propaganda and radicalising material tailored to the individual. We've caught terrorists seeking to exploit AI to improve their reconnaissance and attack methodologies.
2: A murder investigation has been launched into an arson attack at a house in Waterford City, Ireland. It's led to the deaths of a man, woman and two children. Two other children are critically injured in hospital. Emergency services were called to the house in the Birchwood area of Waterford City shortly after 5 a.m. Sinn Féin TD for Waterford, David Cullinane, is at the scene.
4: My heart is broken. I can only imagine what this will be for family members, for the wider family who live right across Waterford City and County, and for people who live in the housing estate to be dealing with this level of grief and trauma. It's just unimaginable.
2: Inmates have been released early from jail. Hundreds of criminals were released around the country yesterday, less than 2 weeks after 700 were set free early. This man spoke upon his release.
5: Scrapper being called. That's why everyone's coming back on me calls.
2: Reports say a man who was fatally attacked by a tiger at Yorkshire Wildlife Park was filming the moment he approached the animal. Following the incident on Saturday, the park has remained closed. The City of Doncaster Council have also launched a health and safety investigation. And a statement from the Vatican says the Pope has lung cancer and had the lower lobe of his right lung removed during surgery in Rome. Following an operation yesterday, the diagnosis was confirmed. The Vatican says the surgery was successful and there were no complications. That's the latest from Radio News Hub. I'm Georgia Lee.
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1: Whatever the weather.
2: Staying dry for many with warm sunny spells and patchy cloud on Wednesday. Winds strengthening in the north, coastal gales developing in northern Scotland. Highs of 19 degrees Celsius.

and that's Falco starting off this edition of 50 Years of Pop. This is Peter Kirkpatrick, and I'm with you for the next 2 hours, so stay with me if you can. Falco, he did that in 1985, one-hit wonder, really, but it was the only German-language song to peak at number one in the Billboard Hot 100, which it did in March 1986. So there we have it. So let's move on now, a bit of Gary Numan and Cars.

This is Gary Newman, and cars, I'm not much of a petrol head myself, as long as the thing goes. I tell you what's really spooking me out, changed the vehicle a while back, and it's one of those that, you know, when you get to traffic lights, it stops. Not all the time, but sometimes. And when I first started driving all those years ago, I had cars that when you got to somewhere like a roundabout or a traffic light, you had to sort of rev the thing up to stop it from stalling. So it's all very weird nowadays. So there we go, Gary Newman. Here we go back to, where are we going back to? 1960, a song written by Don Everly and recorded with his brother, Phil. And this is the Everly Brothers and Kathy's Clown.

Kathy's Clown. There we go, Kathy's Clown, the Everly Brothers song, all about a man who's been wronged and publicly humiliated by his lover. So there we have that. And Michael Jackson coming up now. And he's got to be there.

Right, coming up now, we've got a group that was always good value for money in the day. Now, this is Mop the Hoople. They actually formed around about the late 60s, released albums in the early 70s, but didn't really sort of get anywhere. About to sort of say, well, that's the end of that, let's give it the elbow. And David Bowie, of all people, persuaded them to stay together. So Bowie wrote the glam rock song All the Young Dudes for them, which became a huge success in 72, and then produced an album of the same name. Now, they've had loads of changes of personnel, and they had further commercial success as breakaway groups with Mott in 1973 and The Hoople 1974. Lead singer Ian Hunter departed in 74, and that all went downhill after that. But they sort of remained together and kept changing people until their breakup in 80. Then they've had reunions in 2009, 2013, 2018, 2019. Oh, so they never quite give it up, do they? So good old Mott the Hoople. But this one is Roll Away the Stone.

Yes, you'd like that, wouldn't you, Britney? 1998, Britney Spears, Baby One More Time. I thought, well, how can you argue with alliteration and pronunciation like that? It's wonderful. Of course it is. Now, let's bring a bit of order to everything and make things all right and proper. This is Dr. Hook and the Medicine Show. This is Sylvia's mother.

There we go, Sting and Company and Walking on the Moon. Now, keeping that same sort of ska reggae beat on the move, let's go with a bit of UB40 and Homely Girl.

0: So we like to sort of mix up the genres a bit on 50 Years of Pop. And coming up now is a song called Fire, Arthur Brown, from The Crazy World of Arthur Brown. It was released in a single in 1968, and the guy was absolutely bonkers. He was on stage on Top of the Pops and most other live performances, and it had this sort of hat on that was on fire. So the guy was absolutely barking mad, but still a good song.
1: I am the god of hellfire, and I bring you...

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I think my next one, I've got to be there at 3 in the morning. 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Who needs sleep? Sleep is for wimps. Ha!

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1: On the free Radio Clatterbridge app, on your smart speaker.
2: And across the Clatterbridge Health Park on 1386 AM in our anniversary year, celebrating 75 years of broadcasting since 1951.
1: This is Radio Clatterbridge News.